0: drugs, car insurance, medical care services, and hotels, delivering relief for American working families.
1: The White House says bringing down costs for working families remains a top priority. Willie Nelson, The White House.
2: President Trump is making a primetime speech to the nation tonight, one expected to include, among other topics, election integrity issues. He's staying mum for the most part about what he'll say, but has teased it as being really big news. People heading for higher ground in Texas after days of pounding rain forced authorities to rescue dozens of people from rising waters before sunrise. Texas Governor Greg Abbott.
3: Our primary focus right now and throughout the remainder of this torrential rain is saving lives. To achieve that goal, I've already issued a disaster declaration for 59 counties across the state.
2: And the region is still recovering from devastating floods in the same river just a year ago. The Coast Guard has suspended its search for three people missing after a boat capsized off San Francisco.
4: The Coast Guard says that after searching more than 800 square miles of water, they've suspended their search for three people missing when a boat capsized Tuesday in the choppy waters of San Francisco Bay. On board were 20 family members celebrating the life of a loved one who died more than a decade ago. Justin Marceline says he was commercial fishing with another man when they saw smoke billowing out of the boat and they went over to help.
5: People were either frantically, you know, because we were going in and out with our boat. They were either super frantic and we just had to grab them and, you know, look at my face.
2: That report from Don.
6: If country and bluegrass were whipped up in a kitchen by five-star chefs, we know that the secret recipe is very simple. A little bit of this, a little bit of that. 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

0: Today I saw her for the first time since she left me. And she said, I got a favor to ask of you. And I said, all right, what is it? And she said, you know, you always told me if I ever needed any help, just to ask you and that you'd help me. And I said, yeah, I remember. And she said, well, there's this fella that I've been going with, and I just found out that he's been slipping around on me. And I thought that maybe if you'd write me a letter and tell me that you miss me and that you still love me, that he might find it and he might read it, and it might make him jealous, and I might not lose him. And I said, okay, I'll write you the letter.
1: Dear sweetheart, just a line to let you know that I still think about you, and I still love you so. I remember your kisses, and every time you held me tight. But most of all, I remember the good times that we had each night. Dear sweetheart, if you're lonely, just let me know, for you're still my one and only, and I still love you so. I'm gonna close for now, sweetheart, and try to go on without you. But don't forget, I'll always love you, no matter what you do. So now, I've written the letter the way you've asked me to, and I hope it makes him jealous the way you want it to. For I've told you that I still love you, and I want to be with you.
0: But you know, sweetheart, the saddest part, I'm not pretending, for I still do.

0: 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I'm proud to have Knee Deep in Bluegrass here in Wheeling.
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1: With SRN News, I'm Bob Agnew in Washington. The White House is highlighting new economic data.
2: Press Secretary Caroline Leavitt says the latest inflation report is another sign the administration's economic policies are delivering results for American consumers.
3: Inflation dropped 0.4% last month. Prices fell, including for gasoline, electricity, non-prescription drugs, car insurance, medical care services, and hotels, delivering relief for American working families.
2: The White House says bringing down costs for working families remains a top priority. Willie Nelson, The White House.
1: President Trump is making a primetime speech to the nation tonight, one expected to include, among other topics, election integrity issues. He's staying mum for the most part about what he'll say, but has teased it as being really big news. People heading for higher ground in Texas after days of pounding rain forced authorities to rescue dozens of people from rising waters before sunrise. Texas Governor Greg Abbott.
4: Our primary focus right now and throughout the remainder of this torrential rain is saving lives. To achieve that goal, I've already issued a disaster declaration for 59 counties across the state.
1: And the region is still recovering from devastating floods in the same river just a year ago. The Coast Guard has suspended its search for three people missing after a boat capsized off San Francisco.
5: The Coast Guard says that after searching more than 800 square miles of water, they've suspended their search for three people missing when a boat capsized Tuesday in the choppy waters of San Francisco Bay. On board were 20 family members celebrating the life of a loved one who died more than a decade ago. Justin Marceline says he was commercial fishing with another man when they saw smoke billowing out of the boat and they went over to help.
6: People were either frantically, you know, because we were going in and out with our boat. They were either super frantic and we just had to grab them and, you know, look at my face.
1: That report from Don.
7: If country and bluegrass were whipped up in a kitchen by five-star chefs, we know that the secret recipe is very simple. A little bit of this, a little bit of that. Bake at 101.1 FMs until burnt to a fine crisp.
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0: a.m. on Saturdays and also 9 a.m. on Sunday. 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

0: 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I'm proud to have Knee Deep in Bluegrass here in Wheeling.
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1: With SRN News, I'm Bob Agnew in Washington. The White House is highlighting new economic data.
2: Press Secretary Caroline Leavitt says the latest inflation report is another sign the administration's economic policies are delivering results for American consumers.
3: Inflation dropped 0.4% last month. Prices fell, including for gasoline, electricity, non-prescription drugs, car insurance, medical care services, and hotels, delivering relief for American working families.
2: The White House says bringing down costs for working families remains a top priority. Willie Nelson, The White House.
1: President Trump is making a primetime speech to the nation tonight, one expected to include, among other topics, election integrity issues. He's staying mum for the most part about what he'll say, but has teased it as being really big news. People heading for higher ground in Texas after days of pounding rain forced authorities to rescue dozens of people from rising waters before sunrise. Texas Governor Greg Abbott.
4: Our primary focus right now and throughout the remainder of this torrential rain is saving lives. To achieve that goal, I've already issued a disaster declaration for 59 counties across the state.
1: And the region is still recovering from devastating floods in the same river just a year ago. The Coast Guard has suspended its search for three people missing after a boat capsized off San Francisco.
5: The Coast Guard says that after searching more than 800 square miles of water, they've suspended their search for three people missing when a boat capsized Tuesday in the choppy waters of San Francisco Bay. On board were 20 family members celebrating the life of a loved one who died more than a decade ago. Justin Marceline says he was commercial fishing with another man when they saw smoke billowing out of the boat and they went over to help.
6: People were either frantically, you know, because we were going in and out with our boat. They were either super frantic and we just had to grab them and, you know, look at my face.
1: That report from Don.
7: If country and bluegrass were whipped up in a kitchen by five-star chefs, we know that the secret recipe is very simple. A little bit of this, a little bit of that. Bake at 101.1 FM until burnt to a fine crisp.
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0: 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I'm proud to have Knee Deep in Bluegrass here in Wheeling.
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1: With SRN News, I'm Bob Agnew in Washington. The White House is highlighting new economic data.
2: Press Secretary Caroline Leavitt says the latest inflation report is another sign the administration's economic policies are delivering results for American consumers.
3: Inflation dropped 0.4% last month. Prices fell, including for gasoline, electricity, non-prescription drugs, car insurance, medical care services, and hotels, delivering relief for American working families.
2: The White House says bringing down costs for working families remains a top priority. Willie Nelson, The White House.
1: President Trump is making a primetime speech to the nation tonight, one expected to include, among other topics, election integrity issues. He's staying mum for the most part about what he'll say, but has teased it as being really big news. People heading for higher ground in Texas after days of pounding rain forced authorities to rescue dozens of people from rising waters before sunrise. Texas Governor Greg Abbott.
4: Our primary focus right now and throughout the remainder of this torrential rain is saving lives. To achieve that goal, I've already issued a disaster declaration for 59 counties across the state.
1: And the region is still recovering from devastating floods in the same river just a year ago. The Coast Guard has suspended its search for three people missing after a boat capsized off San Francisco.
5: The Coast Guard says that after searching more than 800 square miles of water, they've suspended their search for three people missing when a boat capsized Tuesday in the choppy waters of San Francisco Bay. On board were 20 family members celebrating the life of a loved one who died more than a decade ago. Justin Marceline says he was commercial fishing with another man when they saw smoke billowing out of the boat and they went over to help.
6: People were either frantically, you know, because we were going in and out with our boat. They were either super frantic and we just had to grab them and, you know, look at my face.
1: That report from Don.
7: If country and bluegrass were whipped up in a kitchen by five-star chefs, we know that the secret recipe is very simple. A little bit of this, a little bit of that. 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

0: This is folk singer Michael Jonathan. 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

0: 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I'm proud to have Knee Deep in Bluegrass here in Wheeling.
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1: With SRN News, I'm Bob Agnew in Washington. The White House is highlighting new economic data.
2: Press Secretary Caroline Leavitt says the latest inflation report is another sign the administration's economic policies are delivering results for American consumers.
3: Inflation dropped 0.4% last month. Prices fell, including for gasoline, electricity, non-prescription drugs, car insurance, medical care services, and hotels, delivering relief for American working families.
2: The White House says bringing down costs for working families remains a top priority. Willie Nelson, The White House.
1: President Trump is making a primetime speech to the nation tonight, one expected to include, among other topics, election integrity issues. He's staying mum for the most part about what he'll say, but has teased it as being really big news. People heading for higher ground in Texas after days of pounding rain forced authorities to rescue dozens of people from rising waters before sunrise. Texas Governor Greg Abbott.
4: Our primary focus right now and throughout the remainder of this torrential rain is saving lives. To achieve that goal, I've already issued a disaster declaration for 59 counties across the state.
1: And the region is still recovering from devastating floods in the same river just a year ago. The Coast Guard has suspended its search for three people missing after a boat capsized off San Francisco.
5: The Coast Guard says that after searching more than 800 square miles of water, they've suspended their search for three people missing when a boat capsized Tuesday in the choppy waters of San Francisco Bay. On board were 20 family members celebrating the life of a loved one who died more than a decade ago. Justin Marceline says he was commercial fishing with another man when they saw smoke billowing out of the boat and they went over to help.
6: People were either frantically, you know, because we were going in and out with our boat. They were either super frantic and we just had to grab them and, you know, look at my face.
1: That report from Don.
7: If country and bluegrass were whipped up in a kitchen by five-star chefs, we know that the secret recipe is very simple. A little bit of this, a little bit of that. Bake at 101.1 FMs until burnt to a fine crisp.
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Hello, darling. Happy birthday. I've decided not to give you a present this year. In fact, I think it's about time I took some things away. I'd like to take away the suspicion that I know clouds your world at times by giving you some faith to hold on to, honey, whenever your hand is not in mine.

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And I'd like to take away some of those so-so kisses and replace them with ones that really say I love you. And I want to take away the doubt you sometimes have about my love by showing it more, much more than I've shown it lately. And then if someone should ask you what I got you for your birthday, well, you can say, why, he didn't give me anything, but he sure took a lot of things away.

0: This is folk singer Michael Jonathan. You know, with all that's going on in the world right now, the calmness of hometown radio and the music of America's front porch has become more important than ever. 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

0: 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I'm proud to have Knee Deep in Bluegrass here in Wheeling.
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1: With SRN News, I'm Bob Agnew in Washington. The White House is highlighting new economic data.
2: Press Secretary Caroline Leavitt says the latest inflation report is another sign the administration's economic policies are delivering results for American consumers.
3: Inflation dropped 0.4% last month. Prices fell, including for gasoline, electricity, non-prescription drugs, car insurance, medical care services, and hotels, delivering relief for American working families.
2: The White House says bringing down costs for working families remains a top priority. Willie Nelson, The White House.
1: President Trump is making a primetime speech to the nation tonight, one expected to include, among other topics, election integrity issues. He's staying mum for the most part about what he'll say, but has teased it as being really big news. People heading for higher ground in Texas after days of pounding rain forced authorities to rescue dozens of people from rising waters before sunrise. Texas Governor Greg Abbott.
4: Our primary focus right now and throughout the remainder of this torrential rain is saving lives. To achieve that goal, I've already issued a disaster declaration for 59 counties across the state.
1: And the region is still recovering from devastating floods in the same river just a year ago. The Coast Guard has suspended its search for three people missing after a boat capsized off San Francisco.
5: The Coast Guard says that after searching more than 800 square miles of water, they've suspended their search for three people missing when a boat capsized Tuesday in the choppy waters of San Francisco Bay. On board were 20 family members celebrating the life of a loved one who died more than a decade ago. Justin Marceline says he was commercial fishing with another man when they saw smoke billowing out of the boat and they went over to help.
6: People were either frantically, you know, because we were going in and out with our boat. They were either super frantic and we just had to grab them and, you know, look at my face.
1: That report from Don.
7: If country and bluegrass were whipped up in a kitchen by five-star chefs, we know that the secret recipe is very simple. A little bit of this, a little bit of that. Bake at 101.1 FMs until burnt to a fine crisp.
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Then I awake and look around me at these four gray walls that surround me. And I realize that I was only dreaming. For there's a garden, there's a sad old padre. Arm in arm we'll walk at daybreak, when again I'll touch the green, green grass of home.

0: This is folk singer Michael Jonathan. 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

0: 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I'm proud to have Knee Deep in Bluegrass here in Wheeling.
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Well, they're hanging Joe Bean this morning for killing a man in Arkansas. Funny thing about it, Joe Bean never even heard of the man. In fact, Joe Bean never has been to Arkansas. And to top that off, today is Joe Bean's 20th birthday. See where the gallows stand, Joe Bean. See where the gallows stand. Just 20 short years from the day you were born, you'll die by the hangman's hand. They're hanging Joe Bean this morning for a shooting that he never did. He killed 20 men by the time he was 10. He was an unruly.

The hangman's hand. Well, your mother's in Capital City, asking Governor Sims for a stay. And it's really hard on her, 'cause she knows where you were on that particular day. You were working, Joe Bean, hard working, robbing the Santa Fe. Well, the telegraph wires are humming. Hear the governor's words come through. I can't set you free, 'cause it's not up to me. But this much, Joe Bean, I'll do. I'll join your mother in extending

0: WOVLP, serving Martins Ferry in the greater Wheeling area.
1: With SRN News, I'm Bob Agnew in Washington. 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
2: Press Secretary Caroline Leavitt says the latest inflation report is another sign the administration's economic policies are delivering results for American consumers.
3: Inflation dropped 0.4% last month. Prices fell, including for gasoline, electricity, non-prescription drugs, car insurance, medical care services, and hotels, delivering relief for American working families.
2: The White House says bringing down costs for working families remains a top priority. Willie Nelson, The White House.
1: President Trump is making a primetime speech to the nation tonight, one expected to include, among other topics, election integrity issues. He's staying mum for the most part about what he'll say, but has teased it as being really big news. People heading for higher ground in Texas after days of pounding rain forced authorities to rescue dozens of people from rising waters before sunrise. Texas Governor Greg Abbott.
4: Our primary focus right now and throughout the remainder of this torrential rain is saving lives. To achieve that goal, I've already issued a disaster declaration for 59 counties across the state.
1: And the region is still recovering from devastating floods in the same river just a year ago. The Coast Guard has suspended its search for three people missing after a boat capsized off San Francisco.
5: The Coast Guard says that after searching more than 800 square miles of water, they've suspended their search for three people missing when a boat capsized Tuesday in the choppy waters of San Francisco Bay. On board were 20 family members celebrating the life of a loved one who died more than a decade ago. Justin Marceline says he was commercial fishing with another man when they saw smoke billowing out of the boat and they went over to help.
6: People were either frantically, you know, because we were going in and out with our boat. They were either super frantic and we just had to grab them and, you know, look at my face.
1: That report from Don.
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0: Boogie's all, and I know what you call for, I know what you're gonna say. I'm gonna be a little bit late. Well, I know you're a little bit late. They're usually two or three or four, or sometimes even more hours long, and I am sick and tired.
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0: Do you read me, Unit 2? You better answer me, Unit 2. I'm getting sick of fooling with this CB radio. I'm gonna cram this thing down your throat. Do you read me?
1: Do I, golly? I read you, Unit 1, loud and clear, but it seems like there's a little turbulence on the line. Honey, I'm sorry that I'm running so late, but I stopped off here to see this friend of mine that's been awfully, awfully sick. And when I got back to the car, you know this radio had run my battery down. I know it's hard for you to believe.
0: Oh, I believe you. I really do believe you.
1: I tried to call you every way

0: before, baby. I'm going to have to be clear with you. I'm moving on.
1: Oh, you'll never be clear in your life. You
0: I'm
1: going to
0: get rid of this radio. It's going to get me killed.
1: I'm
0: going
1: to have to get rid of that radio this soon.
0: Everybody in the country knows what we're talking about, too. They listen in on it.
1: I know.
0: And you're rare in that minute.
1: Talking dirty and everything.
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0: 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I'm proud to have Knee Deep in Bluegrass here in Wheeling.
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1: With SRN News, I'm Jason Walker addressing the nation Thursday night. President Trump speaking of the cover-up by intelligence agencies surrounding the 2020 election.
2: President Trump says newly declassified intelligence shows U.S. agencies were aware of a Chinese effort to obtain voter data during the 2020 election cycle, but kept the information from the public.
3: U.S. spy agencies began learning about the compromise of voter registration files in 2020 when they discovered that tens of millions of voter data in 18 states have been bought, stolen, or hacked by China. Yet those responsible for sounding the alarm instead kept the information secret and hidden.
2: The president says those responsible should be held accountable. Willie Nelson, Washington.
1: We are learning more about the Pentagon's new test for members of the armed forces.
4: Defense Secretary Pete Hegseth announced Wednesday that he's rolling out a new screening program for testosterone deficiency among troops, calling it necessary to allow them to operate at their absolute best. The screenings will be conducted annually as part of service members' required medical screenings for those 30 and older. Troops under 30 can volunteer to be tested. In a social media post, Hegseth said that receiving testosterone replacement therapy would be voluntary. Bernie Bennett, Washington.
1: Major League Baseball set to have its earliest opening day in history next year, March 24th. MLB says its 2027 season will start with a single game to be televised that night by Netflix. Teams have not been chosen. Baseball's labor contract expires December 1st, and management lockout is expected. United States imposing 25% tariffs on imports from Brazil after finding a range of what it deemed unfair trade practices. The order does exempt some goods, including coffee, beef, oranges, some oil and gas energy products, and aerospace parts. This is SRN News.
5: If country and bluegrass were whipped up in a kitchen by five-star chefs, we know that the secret recipe is very simple. A little bit of this, a little bit of that. 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

0: This is folk singer Michael Jonathan. 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
1: 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I'm proud to have Knee Deep in Bluegrass here in Wheeling.
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0: WOVLP, serving Martins Ferry in the greater Wheeling area.
1: With SRN News, I'm Jason Walker addressing the nation Thursday night. President Trump speaking of the cover-up by intelligence agencies surrounding the 2020 election.
2: President Trump says newly declassified intelligence shows U.S. agencies were aware of a Chinese effort to obtain voter data during the 2020 election cycle, but kept the information from the public.
3: U.S. spy agencies began learning about the compromise of voter registration files in 2020 when they discovered that tens of millions of voter data in 18 states have been bought, stolen, or hacked by China. Yet those responsible for sounding the alarm instead kept the information secret and hidden.
2: The president says those responsible should be held accountable. Willie Nelson, Washington.
1: We are learning more about the Pentagon's new test for members of the armed forces.
4: Defense Secretary Pete Hegseth announced Wednesday that he's rolling out a new screening program for testosterone deficiency among troops, calling it necessary to allow them to operate at their absolute best. The screenings will be conducted annually as part of service members' required medical screenings for those 30 and older. Troops under 30 can volunteer to be tested. In a social media post, XS said that receiving testosterone replacement therapy will be voluntary. Bernie Bennett, Washington.
1: Major League Baseball set to have its earliest opening day in history next year, March 24th. MLB says its 2027 season will start with a single game to be televised that night by Netflix. Teams have not been chosen. Baseball's labor contract expires December 1st, and management lockout is expected. United States imposing 25% tariffs on imports from Brazil after finding a range of what it deemed unfair trade practices. The order does exempt some goods, including coffee, beef, oranges, some oil and gas energy products, and aerospace parts. This is SRN News.
5: If country and bluegrass were whipped up in a kitchen by five-star chefs, we know that the secret recipe is very simple. A little bit of this, a little bit of that. Bake at 101.1 FMs until burnt to a fine crisp.
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There'll be times when everything goes wrong. But darling, I won't care if I know you're standing there. No matter what we have to do,

0: This is Folk Singer Michael Jonathan. 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

0: 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I'm proud to have Knee Deep in Bluegrass here in Wheeling.
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1: With SRN News, I'm Jason Walker addressing the nation Thursday night. President Trump speaking of the cover-up by intelligence agencies surrounding the 2020 election.
2: President Trump says newly declassified intelligence shows U.S. agencies were aware of a Chinese effort to obtain voter data during the 2020 election cycle, but kept the information from the public.
3: U.S. spy agencies began learning about the compromise of voter registration files in 2020 when they discovered that tens of millions of voter data in 18 states have been bought, stolen, or hacked by China. Yet those responsible for sounding the alarm instead kept the information secret and hidden.
2: The president says those responsible should be held accountable. Willie Nelson, Washington.
1: We are learning more about the Pentagon's new test for members of the armed forces.
4: Defense Secretary Pete Hegseth announced Wednesday that he's rolling out a new screening program for testosterone deficiency among troops, calling it necessary to allow them to operate at their absolute best. The screenings will be conducted annually as part of service members' required medical screenings for those 30 and older. Troops under 30 can volunteer to be tested. In a social media post, XS said that receiving testosterone replacement therapy will be voluntary. Bernie Bennett, Washington.
1: Major League Baseball set to have its earliest opening day in history next year, March 24th. MLB says its 2027 season will start with a single game to be televised that night by Netflix. Teams have not been chosen. Baseball's labor contract expires December 1st, and management lockout is expected. United States imposing 25% tariffs on imports from Brazil after finding a range of what it deemed unfair trade practices. The order does exempt some goods, including coffee, beef, oranges, some oil and gas energy products, and aerospace parts. This is SRN News.
5: If country and bluegrass were whipped up in a kitchen by five-star chefs, we know that the secret recipe is very simple. A little bit of this, a little bit of that. 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

0: This is folk singer Michael Jonathan. 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

0: 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I'm proud to have Knee Deep in Bluegrass here in Wheeling.
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This is Ray Stevens, and you're listening to WWOV 101.1 FM, home of the Wheeling Jamboree. 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

for spacious skies, for amber waves of rain, for purple mountains, majesty above the fruited plains. America, America, God shed his grace on thee and crown thy good with brotherhood of sea, the shining sun.

0: With SRN News, I'm Jason Walker addressing the nation Thursday night. President Trump speaking of the cover-up by intelligence agencies surrounding the 2020 election.
1: President Trump says newly declassified intelligence shows U.S. agencies were aware of a Chinese effort to obtain voter data during the 2020 election cycle, but kept the information from the public.
2: U.S. spy agencies began learning about the compromise of voter registration files in 2020 when they discovered that tens of millions of voter data in 18 states have been bought, stolen, or hacked by China. Yet those responsible for sounding the alarm instead kept the information secret and hidden.
1: The president says those responsible should be held accountable. Willie Nelson, Washington.
0: We are learning more about the Pentagon's new test for members of the armed forces.
3: Defense Secretary Pete Hegseth announced Wednesday that he's rolling out a new screening program for testosterone deficiency among troops, calling it necessary to allow them to operate at their absolute best. The screenings will be conducted annually as part of service members' required medical screenings for those 30 and older. Troops under 30 can volunteer to be tested. In a social media post, XS said that receiving testosterone replacement therapy will be voluntary. Bernie Bennett, Washington.
0: Major League Baseball set to have its earliest opening day in history next year, March 24th. MLB says its 2027 season will start with a single game to be televised that night by Netflix. Teams have not been chosen. Baseball's labor contract expires December 1st, and management lockout is expected. United States imposing 25% tariffs on imports from Brazil after finding a range of what it deemed unfair trade practices. The order does exempt some goods, including coffee, beef, oranges, some oil and gas energy products, and aerospace parts. This is SRN News.

0: I'm a feller with a heart of gold and the ways of a gentleman, I've been told. The kind of a feller that wouldn't even harm a flea. But if me and a certain character met, that guy that invented the cigarette, well, I'd murder that son of a gun in the first degree. Now, it ain't cause that I don't smoke myself, and I don't reckon that they hinder your health. You know, I've been smoking all of my life, and I ain't dead yet. But nicotine slaves are all the same. At a petting party or a poker game, everything's got to stop while they have that cigarette.
1: Smoke, smoke, smoke that cigarette. Puff, puff, puff.
0: And if you puff yourself to death, tell St. Peter at the gold.

0: What a game of chance the other night. 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You know, those kings and queens, they just kept on a-coming round. And I got a full and I bet it high, but my bluff didn't work on a certain guy. He just kept on a-raising and a-laying that money down. Now he'd raise me and I'd raise him. I sweated blood, I got a sink or swim. And we finally called and then he didn't raise the bet. I said, "Ace is full, pal, how about you?" He said, "I'll tell you in a minute or two, but right now I gotta have a cigarette.
1: Smoke, smoke, smoke that cigarette. Puff, puff, puff.
0: And if you puff yourself to death, tell St. Peter that the gold

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But I give her

0: Welcome to Morning Devotions with Pastor Mike. I'd like to share a word of encouragement with you from Our Daily Bread Ministries, Grand Rapids, Michigan. I hope you hear something good to help you start your day. Today's devotion is called Sharing Our Spiritual Gifts. Romans 12:6 says, "We have different gifts according to the grace given to each of us." Nancy Gavilanis writes, "You're good at playing the guitar," I said to a new friend at church. "Thanks," he said. "That's my ministry." There was that word again, ministry. I didn't know what that was or how someone got a ministry. But my friend was simply using the musical ability he'd been given to serve others. When I later discovered that one of my gifts was exhortation or encouragement, I was a bit disappointed. It felt too plain. But soon I realized that as the care leader of our small group, I delighted in writing encouraging notes or calling our members. I'd been using one of my spiritual gifts without even knowing it. As believers in Jesus, we're each given spiritual gifts to serve in the church. Sometimes we don't know what they are, so we simply serve where there's need. The Holy Spirit will do the rest. Just as our human body has many parts with different functions, in Christ, we, though many, form one body, and each member belongs to all the others. We have different gifts according to the grace given to each of us. Teaching, encouraging, giving, and showing mercy are just some of the spiritual gifts mentioned in the passage from the book of Romans. Whatever spiritual gifts the Holy Spirit entrusts us with, let's use them to serve others in the church, the body of Christ. Let us pray. Dear God, please help me use my spiritual gifts to serve others. Amen. Points to ponder for today are, what's one of your spiritual gifts? And how can you use it to bless others? Morning Devotions has been brought to you by Relevant Worship Center, I-70, exit 220, St. Clairsville. 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

0: This is folk singer Michael Jonathan. 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

She had asked for sandals from the time that she could talk. And it would break our hearts when she'd ask us why she couldn't walk. She'd say, when I go to heaven, can I change my crutches then for a pair of silver sandals at the rainbow's end?

0: 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I'm proud to have Knee Deep in Bluegrass here in Wheeling.
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0: WOVLP, serving Martins Ferry in the greater Wheeling area.
1: SRN News, I'm Rich Thomason in Washington. President Trump is sounding the alarm over alleged foreign interference in U.S. elections.
2: Tonight, I'm announcing the immediate declassification and release of critical intelligence, revealing shocking vulnerabilities in our election infrastructure.
1: The president delivering a primetime address from the White House.
2: This evidence shows that the election system we have dangerously exposes and really exposes, like, levels never thought possible, the hacking, exploitation, and foreign interference.
1: Mr. Trump points the finger at communist China in particular. China denies meddling in American elections. The U.S. continues hammering away at Iran, of continuing expansion of airstrikes.
3: Once again, the Americans said they had hit military targets to stop Iran from firing on ships in the Strait of Hormuz. But Iranian state media reported deadly strikes on a number of bridges, a railway station, and an airport. Earlier this week, President Trump did threaten to target bridges and power stations if Iranians continued refusing to give up control of the strait. Since then, Iran has increased its allegations of attacks on civilian infrastructure and vowed a crushing response across the region if the power grid is hit.
1: The BBC's Barbara Plett Usher, President Trump predicts U.S. will achieve its Iran war objectives very soon. From the Midwest to the Mid-Atlantic to the Northeast, unhealthy air from hundreds of Canadian wildfires that continue to burn, casting an eerie, orangey haze across a vast area, making breathing difficult, especially for those suffering respiratory issues. On Wall Street this morning, stock futures are deep in the red. So far, the Dow futures down 366 points, NASDAQ futures off 570. This is SRN News.
4: If country and bluegrass were whipped up in a kitchen by five-star chefs, we know that the secret recipe is very simple. A little bit of this, a little bit of that. 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

0: Welcome to Morning Devotions with Pastor Mike. I'd like to share a word of encouragement with you from Our Daily Bread Ministries, Grand Rapids, Michigan. I hope you hear something good to help you start your day. Today's devotion is called Sharing Our Spiritual Gifts. Romans 12:6 says, "We have different gifts according to the grace given to each of us." Nancy Gavilanes writes, "You're good at playing the guitar," I said to a new friend at church. "Thanks," he said. "That's my ministry." There was that word again, ministry. I didn't know what that was or how someone got a ministry. But my friend was simply using the musical ability he'd been given to serve others. When I later discovered that one of my gifts was exhortation or encouragement, I was a bit disappointed. It felt too plain. But soon I realized that as the care leader of our small group, I delighted in writing encouraging notes or calling our members. I'd been using one of my spiritual gifts without even knowing it. As believers in Jesus, we're each given spiritual gifts to serve in the church. Sometimes we don't know what they are, so we simply serve where there's need. The Holy Spirit will do the rest. Just as our human body has many parts with different functions, in Christ, we, though many, form one body, and each member belongs to all the others. We have different gifts according to the grace given to each of us. Teaching, encouraging, giving, and showing mercy are just some of the spiritual gifts mentioned in the passage from the book of Romans. Whatever spiritual gifts the Holy Spirit entrusts us with, let's use them to serve others in the church, the body of Christ. Let us pray. Dear God, please help me use my spiritual gifts to serve others. Amen. Points to ponder for today are, what's one of your spiritual gifts, and how can you use it to bless others? 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

0: This is folk singer Michael Jonathan. 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

0: 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I'm proud to have Knee Deep in Bluegrass here in Wheeling.
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Hello, Wheeling! Buddy Ray here. You've got that Wheeling feeling with 101 WWOV, the home of the Wheeling Jamboree.

0: This is WWOVLP, serving Martins Ferry in the greater Wheeling area.
1: SRN News, I'm Rich Thomason in Washington. President Trump is sounding the alarm over alleged foreign interference in U.S. elections.
2: Tonight, I'm announcing the immediate declassification and release of critical intelligence, revealing shocking vulnerabilities in our election infrastructure.
1: The president delivering a primetime address from the White House.
2: This evidence shows that the election system we have dangerously exposes and really exposes, like, levels never thought possible, the hacking, exploitation, and foreign interference.
1: Mr. Trump points the finger at communist China in particular. China denies meddling in American elections. The U.S. continues hammering away at Iran, a continuing expansion of airstrikes.
3: Once again, the Americans said they had hit military targets to stop Iran from firing on ships in the Strait of Hormuz. But Iranian state media reported deadly strikes on a number of bridges, a railway station, and an airport. Earlier this week, President Trump did threaten to target bridges and power stations if Iranians continued refusing to give up control of the strait. Since then, Iran has increased its allegations of attacks on civilian infrastructure and vowed a crushing response across the region if the power grid is hit.
1: The BBC's Barbara Plett Usher, President Trump predicts U.S. will achieve its Iran war objectives very soon. From the Midwest to the Mid-Atlantic to the Northeast, unhealthy air from hundreds of Canadian wildfires that continue to burn, casting an eerie, orangey haze across a vast area, making breathing difficult, especially for those suffering respiratory issues. On Wall Street this morning, stock futures are deep in the red. So far, the Dow futures down 366 points. NASDAQ futures off 570. This is SRN News.
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1: Welcome to Morning Devotions with Pastor Mike. I'd like to share a word of encouragement with you from Our Daily Bread Ministries, Grand Rapids, Michigan. I hope you hear something good to help you start your day. Today's devotion is called Sharing Our Spiritual Gifts. Romans 12:6 says, "We have different gifts according to the grace given to each of us." Nancy Gavilanis writes, "You're good at playing the guitar," I said to a new friend at church. "Thanks," he said, "that's my ministry." There was that word again, ministry. I didn't know what that was or how someone got a ministry. But my friend was simply using the musical ability he'd been given to serve others. When I later discovered that one of my gifts was exhortation or encouragement, I was a bit disappointed. It felt too plain. But soon I realized that as the care leader of our small group, I delighted in writing encouraging notes or calling our members. I'd been using one of my spiritual gifts without even knowing it. As believers in Jesus, we're each given spiritual gifts to serve in the church. Sometimes we don't know what they are, so we simply serve where there's need. The Holy Spirit will do the rest. Just as our human body has many parts with different functions, in Christ, we, though many, form one body, and each member belongs to all the others. We have different gifts according to the grace given to each of us. Teaching, encouraging, giving, and showing mercy are just some of the spiritual gifts mentioned in the passage from the book of Romans. Whatever spiritual gifts the Holy Spirit entrusts us with, let's use them to serve others in the church, the body of Christ. Let us pray. Dear God, please help me use my spiritual gifts to serve others. Amen. Points to ponder for today are, what's one of your spiritual gifts? And how can you use it to bless others? Morning Devotions has been brought to you by Relevant Worship Center, I-70, exit 220, St. Clairsville. 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

0: This is Folk Singer Michael Jonathan. 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

0: 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I'm proud to have Knee Deep in Bluegrass here in Wheeling.
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1: SRN News, I'm Rich Thomason in Washington. President Trump is sounding the alarm over alleged foreign interference in U.S. elections.
2: Tonight, I'm announcing the immediate declassification and release of critical intelligence, revealing shocking vulnerabilities in our election infrastructure.
1: The president delivering a primetime address from the White House.
2: This evidence shows that the election system we have dangerously exposes and really exposes, like, levels never thought possible, the hacking, exploitation, and foreign interference.
1: Mr. Trump points the finger at communist China in particular. China denies meddling in American elections. The U.S. continues hammering away at Iran, of continuing expansion of airstrikes.
3: Once again, the Americans said they had hit military targets to stop Iran from firing on ships in the Strait of Hormuz. But Iranian state media reported deadly strikes on a number of bridges, a railway station, and an airport. Earlier this week, President Trump did threaten to target bridges and power stations if Iranians continued refusing to give up control of the strait. Since then, Iran has increased its allegations of attacks on civilian infrastructure and vowed a crushing response across the region if the power grid is hit.
1: The BBC's Barbara Plett Usher, President Trump predicts U.S. will achieve its Iran war objectives very soon. From the Midwest to the Mid-Atlantic to the Northeast, unhealthy air from hundreds of Canadian wildfires that continue to burn, casting an eerie, orangey haze across a vast area, making breathing difficult, especially for those suffering respiratory issues. On Wall Street this morning, stock futures are deep in the red. So far, the Dow futures down 366 points. NASDAQ futures off 570. This is SRN News.
4: If country and bluegrass were whipped up in a kitchen by five-star chefs, we know that the secret recipe is very simple. A little bit of this, a little bit of that. Bake at 101.1 FMs until burnt to a fine crisp.
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0: Oh, man, somebody's in trouble. Gretchen Wilson right there.
1: Wow.
0: Here for the party. Are you here for the party?
1: She is always a powerhouse.
0: High energy.
1: Yes, love her.
0: For sure. Brother Dave and Mr. Squeezy here on our smoky Ohio Valley morning, and all that junk coming down from Canada.
1: I did hear this morning that they are saying if you don't have to leave the house, don't, because it's going to get smokier.
0: Yeah.
1: And it's not real healthy, so if you have any breathing problems, try to stay home today.
0: Yes, indeed, especially if you're our age. If you're our age, stay inside. Well, I did hear that they were going to get some kind of relief from the fires. I think some there's a rain front moving in across the region up there. That will be a good thing.
1: Oh, no, absolutely.
0: But I was flipping through the radio dial coming up, and believe it or not, that the conditions along with the sunspots, there's a major sunspot activity going on affecting all radio waves everywhere across the earth. But here, particularly in the valley, we're picking up radio stations that are way out of our market. Some of them on the same frequency as us. So you may travel down the road and hear a radio station from Clarksburg or somewhere from above Pittsburgh. You just never know. Of course, we're not that powerful.
1: But, let me ask you this. You're a pretty smart feller.
0: Well.
1: So do you know what the WOW signal was?
0: The what?
1: The WOW. W-O-W signal.
0: No, I don't.
1: The WOW signal was the only signal they ever caught that came from outer space.
0: Oh.
1: And when they found it, the guy wrote WOW beside it. So now, right beside the WOW signal is WWOV.
0: Wow, we're picking up that little station. Yeah. Well, I know we have good coverage in Benwood, McMeekin, Glendale, parts of Moundsville. It really depends on the terrain.
1: For our
0: signal, yeah, because FM is line of sight.
1: Right.
0: And we hope that you're listening online as well. If you got your Echo or your Siri or your what's the Amazon gadget?
1: Not sure.
0: You know, the Amazon voice. That's Echo. There's another one. But anyway, if you got your voice-activated device, just say, hey, Echo, play WWOV, and you can hear us nice and clear no matter where you're at in the world. But, hey, this is Jamboree in the Hills weekend. We started on Wednesday. We played many tunes from artists that appeared on Jamboree in the Hills over the many years. And during the 10 o'clock hour, we've got something very special coming up. It's a 30-minute documentary, actually. And this was, you'll hear a lot of familiar voices from everybody from Al Zeidman to Sherry McCutcheon and Tom Miller. Many of them, it's narrated by a lot of the staff themselves of the various departments. And it's basically what goes into producing, what went into producing Jamboree in the Hills. Have you ever seen that documentary? I think it was put together by Jim Thornton.
1: No, I never seen it.
0: Yeah. So you'll hear it then.
1: I'll hear it.
0: Yeah.
1: But I'm only using one ear.
0: I painstakingly edited the audio.
1: I can't guarantee both ears, but I'll listen with one.
0: But we recommend that if you've never seen the documentary or heard it, I tried to eliminate as much of the nonsense that was on it, and just let it tell the story of what it went into. A lot of folks I know were part of this.
1: This would be the 49th year.
0: Yeah. This would have been the 49th year, and this one was from the documentary. It's from 95.
1: Mm-hmm. So can you imagine who the headliners would be this year?
0: This year?
1: You'd probably had the Jelly Rolls. You'd have probably had the Kid Rocks. You'd have probably had the girls, Miranda. Probably had a good lineup.
0: I don't know. I just don't know. Would be nice if we could get Kelly on the phone and find out how that would have been approached.
1: Yeah.
0: This year in particular, you know, of course, she was beholden to the headquarters.
1: Right.
0: Of those guys. But anyway, let's get on with some music here. And we're going to be continue to play artists from various years of Jamboree in the Hills. And this is one of your favorite singers, Mr. Squeezy.
1: Who is it?
0: It's Juice Newton.
1: Love Juice Newton.
0: Here we go.

0: The redheaded stranger right there, Willie Nelson, and his big hit, Whiskey River.
1: Every show with it.
0: Brother Dave and Mr. Squeezy.
1: You had me turned off, didn't you?
0: Yeah, of course I did.
1: You didn't want me to talk.
0: I had you turned off because you were rattling your headphones.
1: I rattle my headphones.
0: I'm going to rattle your head.
1: And hey, you'll like it.
0: Yeah. Hey, you know, we are playing artists from Jamboree in the Hills. This weekend would have been the 49th anniversary, and I'm sure every radio station in the Wheeling market is probably doing some kind of tribute to
1: Jamboree in the Hills. Yeah. Absolutely.
0: Yeah. Because it impacted so many lives, employers, employees, et cetera, et cetera. And I want to remind you that during the 10 o'clock hour, we're going to play a 30-minute documentary narrated by the staff of Jamboree in the Hills at that time in 1995. Mm-hmm. And we hope that you'll...
1: You know who made the most money?
0: For what?
1: For Jamboree in the Hills, other than the promoters, you know.
0: You mean what was the highest paid artist?
1: No, what was the highest paid item? I'd say beer.
0: Oh, well.
1: I remember those gas stations along Route 40. They were just stocking up.
0: Wait till you hear some of the numbers, because there are some numbers that are put out in this documentary.
1: Wow.
0: And at that time in 95, they were allowed to bring in... beer.
1: Is that before they made them cut their coolers in half?
0: Food. Yeah, it was long before.
1: I remember the coffin. I remember.
0: Yeah.
1: People had them made out like 18 wheelers, some big cars, and
0: yeah,
1: some cool coolers.
0: Yeah, they had contests, I believe, too. Mm-hmm. And you can hear the Redneck Run, but they weren't calling it the Redneck Run. They were. I won't tell you what they called it. They called it something else.
1: I know what it is. It's. Anyhow,
0: yeah, but that again is at the 10 o'clock hour.
1: It slips my mind.
0: So tune in. A lot of local voices you will recognize, and we're the only ones doing this. And
1: well, I don't know about that, but
0: doing the documentary because it tells the story,
1: mm-hmm.
0: and it tells the story from not the very beginning, but 1995, and most of our listeners or listeners in the area were around, and they they're of an age that they can remember.
1: Absolutely.
0: Yeah.
1: Absolutely.
0: So what were you going to say about George Jones, because he's coming up next here?
1: Excuse me. I always liked George.
0: Yeah. Well, you were saying how many years he did it.
1: And I just seen a few, but I know he's been here many a times.
0: Sure.
1: Him and Tammy.
0: Well, actually, to my knowledge, they only appeared together once on the Jamboree, and that was in the 70s. They were through Wheeling many a time separately, and Tammy had she actually had a video production that I turned you off again. She actually had a video production that was made into a DVD that you could get on, you know, Amazon and those kinds of places. But it was filmed at the Capitol Theater. And anyway, enough of that. This song here was one of George's last big hits. Any idea what it is? I know you can't see my screen over there.
1: She was hotter than a $2 pistol. She
0: not that one.
1: Oh, yeah. That was the one where he converted a rock song, right?
0: Nope.
1: It was like Enigata DeVita. No.
0: No, I'll just play it. Here's George Jones on our Salute to Jamboree in the Hills.

0: Yes, I understand just fine. Perfect.
1: Hank Jr. right there. Hank Williams Jr., attitude adjustment, and we hope you don't need an attitude adjustment, maybe just a breathing adjustment with all that smoke out there.
2: Woo!
1: It is smoky here in the Ohio Valley.
2: Smoky!
1: 929. Stay out of it. Stay out of the heat. Stay out of the smoke. And listen to WWOV.
2: The place to be.
1: Because we're saluting Jamboree in the Hills with artists from Jamboree in the Hills.
2: Salute!
1: Over the many years. And like I mentioned earlier, during the 10 o'clock hour, we're going to do a documentary from a lot of the staff, many of the staff, all of the staff of 1995. And you'll hear many voices that a lot of you will recognize. Everybody from the medical tent to folks from Channel 9, including Sherry McCutcheon and, of course, the late Tom Miller. Tom Miller was instrumental on our board of directors back around 2013. He was on for a couple of years. And we hope that you'll enjoy that. And in the meantime, we're going to keep playing artists from over the years here this morning, like so many of the other stations. I don't know how many of them were playing or dedicating so much time. I know they 1170, I saw some social media thing about that they were going to talk about it, but this would have been the 49th year, and so be it. You know, there's a lot of chatter on social media around here, Mr. Squeezy, about Jamboree in the Hills. A lot of folks wanted to come back.
2: We all wanted to come back.
1: Well, we do.
2: We
1: sure.
2: all wanted that. Yeah.
1: But we hope that someday that may happen. You never know. You never know. But in the meantime, we're going to keep playing music from these artists. And here's one that features the Judds, and the Judds were on the Jamboree in the Hills and the Weekly Show. Early on in their careers, they had quite a bit to do with Brad Paisley. They took him on tour. They were the first ones to take him on tour in his early career. They ran into him at the Capitol Theater during a Jamboree show and gave him his spot to go out and open up for them. So let's hear from the Judds.

Well, my daddy left home when I was three, and he didn't leave much to Ma and me. Just this old guitar and an empty bottle of booze. Now, I don't blame him because he run and hid, but the meanest thing that he ever did was before he left, he went and named me Sue. Well, he must have thought that it was quite a joke, and it got a lot of laughs from lots of folks. Seems I had to fight my whole life through. Some gal would giggle and I'd get red, and some guy'd laugh and I'd bust his head. I'll tell you, life ain't easy for a boy named Sue. Well, I grew up quick and I grew up mean. My fists got hard, my wits got keen. Roamed from town to town to hide my shame. But I made me a vow to the moon and stars, I'd search the honky-tonks and bars and kill that man that gave me that awful name. Well, it was Gatlinburg in mid-July, and I'd just hit town and my throat was dry. I thought I'd stop and have myself a brew. At an old saloon on a street of mud, there at a table, dealing stud, sat the dirty mangy dog that named me Sue. Well, I knew that snake was my own sweet dad from a worn-out picture that my mother'd had. And I knew that scar on his cheek and his evil eye. He was big and bent and gray and old, and I looked at him and my blood ran cold. And I said, my name is Sue. How do you do? How are you gonna die? Yeah, that's what I told him. Well, I hit him hard.

right across his teeth, and we crashed through the wall and into the street, kicking and a gouging in the mud and the blood and the beer. I tell you, I've fought tougher men, but I really can't remember when. He kicked like a mule and he bit like a crocodile. I heard him laugh and then I heard him cussing. He went for his gun and I pulled mine first. He stood there looking at me and I saw him smile. And he said, son, this world is rough, and if a man's gonna make it, he's gotta be tough. And I know I wouldn't be there to help you along. So I give you that name and I said goodbye. I knew you'd have to get tough or die. And it's that name that helped to make you strong. Yeah. He said, now you just fought one hell of a fight, and I know you hate me and you got the right to kill me now, and I wouldn't blame you if you do. But you ought to thank me before I die for the gravel in your guts and the spit in the eye, cause I'm the that named you Sue. What could I do? I got all choked up and I threw down my gun, called him a paw and he called me a son, and I come away with a different

0: Right.
1: 1977. And we're continuing to play artists from Jamboreen Hills in our little salute here from our tiny, insignificant radio station.
0: Up on the hill.
1: Up on the hill, yeah. Top of the smoky 2 mile hill.
0: Well, you know, over the years, how many acts do you think actually, you know, made it to Jamboreen Hills?
1: How many what?
0: Acts, different bands.
1: Uh-huh, yeah.
0: I mean, you got a ballpark idea in your head, how many total?
1: Oh, you figure 18 years or 18 acts maybe per season, per year.
0: That's a lot.
1: 10 years, maybe that's, what, 180?
0: Well, I mean, some of them are duplicates because we'd invite them back.
1: Right, yeah.
0: So anyways, I want to do one that I only know of him being here one time.
1: Who's that?
0: Well, it's Miley's daddy.

0: Okay, so achy breaky there.
1: Achy breaky.
0: Billy Ray, one of the latter entertainers who was on Jamboree in the Hills.
1: Miley's daddy.
0: Miley's daddy.
1: Now, she has become a superstar, a rock star. So, you know, hands on, you know, good job, Billy, you know.
0: Yeah, I think Dolly has a little to do
1: Dolly
0: with that.
1: Dolly had a lot to do with that.
0: It has a little to do with that, yeah, for sure.
1: Yep, you're right.
0: So, anyway, stick around for the 10 o'clock hour, because we have the 30-minute special on Jamboree in the Hills coming up, since it's the 49th anniversary. And

0: Also, at noon, guess what? Guess who's back?
1: Guess who's back?
0: Jay Bradley is back in the big chair at noon.
1: So he got all the power problems.
0: He got his power issues all worked out at the
1: Good job, Jay.
0: Country Memory Studio. He'll be live from the Keystone Studio, Keystone State, the Country Memory, WWOV Country Memory Studio. And we're happy to have him back. And also, you know what we're going to do during the 11 o'clock hour? We're going to take a break for just one song and feature the new bluegrass song from our little buddy Carly Greer. So be sure to listen to to that song and to feed your bluegrass needs. We'll be introducing that. Hopefully we can get her kicking and screaming and come up here to the studio one day. Would like to let her play DJ, turn her loose on the keyboard and the mouse and pick out some songs that she likes. Of course, she was in the band, I don't know whether she's still in the band or not. She does a lot of local gigs, but she was in a bluegrass band. I'm trying to think of the name of it. I can't.
1: Crandall Creek.
0: Crandall Creek, okay. She was in that local regional group. And
1: apparently they went to Nashville and won some awards.
0: I'm not sure.
1: That's what she was saying yesterday when I was talking to her.
0: Yeah, I never followed them that close to find out. Anyway, we got some more artists coming up here.
1: Sure.
0: And let's hear this one. It's Exile. And this is a period of time when this particular recording, when J.P. Pennington had left the band for a little while, and our friend Paul Martin was singing lead. So keep it right in here in the middle, because it's Exile.

continuing the legacy of genuine country music. WWOV and the Wheeling Jamboree, the country music show with tradition like none other.

0: So, Miranda Lambert live. You know, she loves Merle Haggard.
1: Everybody loves Merle
0: Haggard. Everybody does, but yeah. That's why she did that song.
1: Yep, Fight Inside of Me.
0: Fight Inside of Me, yes. Now I have another one. He was younger when he came to the Hills, but he became very popular. And all the girls around here, they just thought his tractor was sexy.
1: Who is it?
0: Kenny Chesney.

0: All right. Kenny Chesney right there. Mm. What year was he at Jamboree in the Hills? Do you remember?
1: No. It was in later years.
0: Yeah.
1: It wasn't, you know, early years.
0: Well, 9:57, we're continuing to play artists from Jamboree in the Hills, and stick around. 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In the meantime, here's a classic artist from Jamboree in the Hills, and then we'll be at the top of the hour for the news. Here's Jerry Reed.
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0: This is WWOVLP, serving Martins Ferry in the greater Wheeling area.
1: With SRN News, I'm John Scott. The U.S. has reimposed a blockade on Iran after Tehran's attacks on ships in the Strait of Hormuz.
2: The U.S. Navy has restarted a blockade of Iranian ports. Now, this blockade is aimed at stopping Iran from getting its crude oil to the international market. And that's important because crude oil is a main driver of Iran's economy. Now, this comes as Iran has been attacking ships going through the Strait of Hormuz on a route that is hugging the coastline of Oman.
1: That's correspondent John Gambrell reporting from Dubai, United Arab Emirates. There's been another death during an encounter with immigration agents, this time in Florida. We get more from correspondent Jennifer King.
3: Authorities say a man running from federal officers in northeast Florida was struck and killed early Tuesday morning by a tractor trailer. The 28-year-old was among four occupants of a vehicle that stopped in the

0: KRN News, I'm Rich Thomason in Washington. It's not necessarily your glasses that could use a good cleaning. No, there really is a smoky haze in the air from the Midwest all the way up into the Northeast.
1: 20 states in Washington, D.C. impacted by the smoke pouring down from Canada as a result of the massive wildfires. People are urged to stay indoors, especially folks with health conditions like asthma. A big concern in East Rutherford, New Jersey at MetLife Stadium, which has been covered in the haze. That's where the World Cup soccer finals are scheduled to take place on Sunday, the final matchup between Argentina and Spain at 3 o'clock Eastern.
0: Correspondent Laura Winters. Shredded lettuce at Taco Bell eateries across five states has been confirmed as a source of a diarrhea-inducing illness. The president spoke about an alleged cover-up by intelligence agencies surrounding the 2020 election.
2: President Trump says newly declassified intelligence shows U.S. agencies were aware of a Chinese effort to obtain voter data during the 2020 election cycle, but kept the information from the public.
3: U.S. spy agencies began learning about the compromise of voter registration files in 2020 when they discovered that tens of millions of voter data in 18 states have been bought, stolen, or hacked by China. Yet those responsible for sounding the alarm instead kept the information secret and hidden.
2: The president says those responsible should be held accountable. Willie Nelson, Washington.
0: Iran's refusal to release its chokehold on the Strait of Hormuz, having devastating results for the Iranians. The U.S. attacked Iran again overnight, roads and bridges taken out. Former Manchester Mayor Andy Burnham has been officially declared leader of Britain's governing Labour Party, clearing his final hurdle to taking office as Prime Minister next week. On Wall Street, stock futures sharply lower ahead of this morning's opening bell. This is SRN.
4: If country and bluegrass were whipped up in a kitchen by five-star chefs, we know that the secret recipe is very simple. A little bit of this, a little bit of that. Bake at 101.1 FMs until burnt to a fine crisp.
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0: side there. And is anybody going up to Wheeling, West Virginia?
1: Or Wheeling, West Virginia.
0: Yep, that's for sure. He used to sing that quite often. And we are playing artists from Jamboree in the Hills over the 49 years of which we're celebrating the anniversary this weekend. Would have been 49 years. And it's time. I've been talking about playing this documentary, and we're going to share that with our listeners right now. And listen closely. You're going to hear some voices that are very familiar, and some of them are gone. But you know what, Mr. Squeezy? We're going to kick it off with none other and the full version of Mafe Nutter's original Jamboree in the Hills. Here we go.

0: Jamboree in the Hills theme song, the Super Bowl of country music, and it is today. Every year, the lineup just gets better and better. We have a great day weather-wise planned for you. Tens of thousands are here already. They come from all over the place. Florida, California, they come from the Midwest. They come from as far away as Japan, Saudi Arabia, and, of course, thousands from Canada. It is the longest-running, most talked-about country music festival in the world, and it all happens today. Jamboree in the Hills, the Super Bowl of country music.
1: We start Jamboree in the Hills. There's no set prescription of time, but we are working on the following year's show at least about 15 months in advance of the show. In some cases, in talent booking, we can be 2 to 3 years in advance. We can be booking acts. We've had acts as far as 3 years already booked because of the magnitude of the show and the schedule of the acts. We have to work pretty far out in getting them set for the show. From the figures that we're seeing that get published for other shows, we conclude that Jamboree in the Hills is the largest show of its kind in existence. It's the largest outdoor festival. It was the first 20 years ago, and according to our estimates, it is certainly the largest. I don't know, the most outstanding thing to me about the show is just the whole the camaraderie of the people who are there, of how they get along so well. When you take a crowd that is that large, it's just so impressive to see people put a blanket down, put a tarp down, put chairs and things down at 6 o'clock in the morning and go back into their campground and go to sleep and come back into the venue at 10:30, quarter to 11, and it's still there.
2: For Jamboree in the Hills, I'm responsible for the souvenirs that are sold and the food concession, the ice concession. The biggest responsibility is the souvenirs. We have 6 tents and 5 general stores. And I do all the buying for those tents.
3: Can you?
2: The Sunday before the event, we have usually 6 trailer trucks that we load up with souvenirs to take out and start setting up the tents on Monday of the Hills. For Jamboree in the Hills, we hire probably 400 to 500 people. Those are the people that work out there in the tents. We run 3 shifts, sometimes 4 shifts a day. The main souvenir tent's on the east side, and that tent usually has 12 cash registers open at any one time. And we try to have 2 people for each cash register. So you might have 30 people working in that tent at any one shift. I think the total number of people that Jamboree in the Hills hires is about 2,000.
4: Basically, the actual on-site work starts to take place early in June when we start to put up snow fence, do any repairs to grounds from any damage over the winter, get the stage opened up and cleaned out, things like that. From that point, we start moving in office trailers for all the various departments working out here. As we get closer to show week, the week prior to the show, things really start to pick up in a big way with all the tents going up, all the signage going in, all the security plans being implemented. Show week itself, when things really get into high gear, we bring in sound, lighting, all the concessions equipment, the food vendors, all the souvenirs are all loaded in and set up in their various sales sites on the grounds until we get it all put together in time to get campers in Monday morning and then have a show on Thursday. Well, there are several new improvements this year, of course, in our efforts to be bigger and better every year here at Jamboree in the Hills. A couple of major things that have changed this year is the addition of new structures to hold the PA system. Always in the past, that the speaker system has been supported from cranes. This year, we installed a new steel support structure so that we can hang those speaker cabinets in a much more secure fashion and a much more flexible fashion so that we can make sure the sound throughout the entire audience area is as best as it can be. We've also made some changes in the lighting system with additional computerized lights this year, changing the big screen TV. This year we've gone to Sony Jumbotron, which is a state-of-the-art system that is real obvious to those folks in the audience looking at it that it's a big improvement over what we've done in the past.
3: For like this year's festival, what we do is early in December we put out a brochure for the early birds that say they can buy tickets for Jamboree in the Hills. And then in March we go ahead and send out another brochure to let everyone know a little bit more information and the happenings that are going on around the Jamboree in the Hills site. And then again in April we design our big brochure that we have the color montage of all the faces, which has become famous with Jamboree in the Hills. We have a local artist, as a matter of fact, he was from Pittsburgh, that did the montage of faces for the Jamboree in the Hills poster this year for Pittsburgh. And they start working on the posters and the brochures, and we mail all those out. I'm on site for Jamboree in the Hills. I'm in charge of the media trailer, which is the place where the artists come in and they'll conduct interviews. I have around 300 media people on site. They come in from all across the country. We have radio stations, TV stations, magazines, newspapers, and they come in and they conduct interviews, actually, and they come into the press trailer. The artists come in and do like a 20-minute interview. They'll do station IDs. They'll sign a few autographs. It's actually quite fun. We see a lot of interesting things happen here in the press trailer. Most of the artists will come in and they'll give us kind of a little inside scoop as to what they're doing with their careers or something about their family. It's really interesting. It's a lot of fun.
5: Since there are thousands of campers on the Jamboree in the Hills site starting Monday morning, we need to have some form of entertainment or activities for them to do. We have a talent show for their entertainment and a car show and craft fair for their enjoyment. Cars of every variety come from all over the country to participate. There are muscle cars, hot rods, customs, factory originals, Fords, Chevys, Mopars, everyday street rods to exotic antiques. 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This way, we are able to present the fans with a tremendous and diversified craft show.

make your own earrings, collectible Santas, authentic American Indian jewelry, leather goods, wood crafts, toys, and unique flower trellises with birdhouses.

0: On Tuesday and Wednesday, the craft fair is even open to the public, not just the Jamboree in the Hills fans.
1: Right. My dad and I started the security here at Jamboree in the Hills number one back in 1977, and I've been running the security here since then. And the last 3 years, I've been video director to do all the video that we do every Saturday night down at the Capitol Music Hall up on the big screen here for the fans. We're using two directors and 10 different camera people. We run four camera positions at a time, two in the down in front of the stage, one out at the sound booth, and one in the balcony for specialized shots like down on hands on keyboards and hands on steel.
2: Basically, what we do is we coordinate all the event staff people. That's a force of approximately 300 people that we hire for this event. Their duties include manning of all the ticket gates, all the drive-through gates, and the backstage area and aisle and crowd control out in the theater. One of the nicest traditions at Jamboree in the Hills, and certainly one of the most interesting, is what we call the early morning rush. Generally, that's Saturday morning, and we have people who camp out in those chutes all night long, wanting to be the very first person through the gate. And it seems to be a core group of people, many from Canada, that have been coming years upon end, 10 years or more. They bring their sleeping bags into the rush. They practice all year long on how to quickly roll out their tarps and mark off their area. And we have them watched by a deputy who talks to them all night long, lets them know exactly how things are going to happen in the morning so as to prevent any injury as they're coming in. Approximately 20 minutes before we actually let them start to run, we have them come through the gate, and they come to a point that we so designate. Years before, we used to use snow fence, and they've gotten so good and so well trained that we don't even put the snow fence up anymore. But we let so many of them come in and stand there, and at our word, they run for that spot down front that they have waited all year to get. It's particularly nice because we have the mounted deputies helping us, and their main function is if somebody breaks, somebody gets a little too anxious and goes early, the mounted on the horse will follow them down, and they know that the penalty for that is we put them outside the gate at the end of the line. You generally only have to do that once a year to one person, and then they all realize that they're going to lose their place. But it's extremely well organized. It's great fun to see. And these people, talking to them Saturday morning, literally practice all year for that 1 5-minute little run down the hill to get their space in front.
3: Good morning, Jamboree fans. I'm here. And don't put anything in the aisles. Nothing in the aisles, friends. Take your time. We don't want anyone hurt this morning. Take your time. Plenty of room down here.
2: What my people do as a fan comes into the theater, they have to exchange their paper ticket for an armband that allows them access in and out of the theater. And of particular interest, this is the second year that we have been checking IDs as we put these armbands on. So at a glance, beer sellers, deputies, our people can know who is actually underage and who isn't. They're two different armbands, which really makes that whole aspect much easier. We also check the coolers as they come in. Basically, what we're looking for is anything that might be a danger in the crowd. We don't let them bring any glass in, knives, anything like that. And we do restrict the entry of hard alcohol. They can bring in beer, wine coolers, anything else they'd like, any amount of food. We make sure they don't have any charcoal grills or anything like that, which again would be a hazard in a crowd that size.
4: Let's get this thing on the road and here to sing our national anthem, ladies and gentlemen, Ron Rutzer.
5: Hey, Jim.

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1: 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Valley Grove, actually.
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13: 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Woo!
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22: My name's Canine, and I'm from Canada.
23: Ray from Buffalo.
24: Brighton, Ontario.
0: 11 years.
1: Oh, going on 10 years.
25: Oh, probably about 17.
26: This is 7th year.
27: My first year.
0: 9?
26: We've been down here 6 years.
0: This is our first year.
9: Nine years.
12: This is my second.
13: Virgin.
12: This is my second. I'm not a virgin.
15: This is my 5th year.
26: This is my 4th.
15: This is my 8th year.
13: My 4th.
11: Then you're 7 now.
0: This is probably my 6th in a row.
14: My 3rd.
12: About
0: my 1st.
12: 4.
21: It's my 1st year and I'm having a great time. Wait a minute, there went my hat.
0: So every year except 1.
14: This is our 2nd.
0: This is my 1st.
21: I've been coming 10.
22: 5 years, 10 years.
21: Rookie.
22: I got a rookie with us.
1: I'm a rookie.
18: This is the 4th year I've been here.
22: This is my 18th year. I'll be here every year. I'll die here. I'll die at the Jamboree.
26: This is my 1st year.
27: 1st year?
26: I'll be back next year, though.
0: The people.
1: I like the entertainers, you know, some particular entertainers, and the friends, you see, the people, the fun of the party, you know, the just being with a bunch of people in the campgrounds and so forth.
25: All the people, see a lot of people, meet a lot of new friends.
26: We get to get down here and meet our friends. Look forward to back down next year.
0: Oh, yeah, we love the people. These people are wonderful up here.
9: We like to come down here and see the women.
8: The water mine.
6: Yeah, amazing. Yeah, white bait watching. There you go. What a fella.
12: Everybody's I like so the friendly. Music and the beer. And the squirt bottles?
13: Oh, yeah.
22: The partying and the drinking.
6: Oh, the music ain't bad, but the drinking's even better. Oh, and the women. Of course the women. Okay.
12: Beer,
14: and music.
6: I'm fine.
11: The music, the people. I've never met a bad person down here, so.
0: The men.
12: The music, the people. Party and the people.
0: Everything's great.
1: Partying to people. Oh, this is my girlfriend.
18: And I was born to be here. Thank you.
22: The beer drinking, the sun, the squirters.
11: Oh, everything's been pretty good. Class A1 act over here. You got everything going, everything you need over here.
6: I think it's fantastic. Good people, good music, good shows. The girls with the tube tops.
22: You got it.
6: Everything's good, but the heat. It's too hot.
22: Okay, that's good.
6: Ooh, oh, yeah, in yeah.
22: The face.
6: That's fine. I'll get you back. Watch the camera, though. I look good on camera.
21: Everybody gets along and have a good time.
14: Yeah, it's awesome.
28: I'm the coordinator for the medical facilities at Jamboree and Hills.
29: How long have you done this?
28: I was trying to count that up. It's at least 15, I think 17 years. And we have, in this particular area, equipment that we are able to take care of at the highest level. In other words, we have monitor defibrillators and we have all of the advanced drugs that you would need to give to any cardiac arrest or respiratory arrest patient. In the rest of the tent, what we have is cots. We have a nurse always assigned to that area, and the nurses approach them and ask them what they need, and then we triage them, which means we sort them out and send them to the appropriate area to be treated. We probably get approximately 2 to 5% of our patient load, which are very serious or very serious to us, and they are complications due to previous health problems, and they are heart and respiratory problems. Okay, we probably see around 40% of our patients that have minor injuries due to falls, sprains, cuts, and those kind of things. And then we probably see another 40% that are due to heat-related exposure kind of things. Okay, and then the other, like 10-12%, that's all kind of miscellaneous things that are mixed in there. It can be any kind of thing.
2: My name is Frank Skornecki. I'm a business agent for the International Alliance of Theatrical Stage Employees out of Wheeling, West Virginia. Okay, what happens is all equipment comes in on buses or trucks. My guys will remove the equipment from the trucks, help unpack it, and put it on risers. The risers are set and pre-wired by sound people. And as the act is ready to go on, we will push the risers, set them, help hook up cables, monitors, and power. When they are completed, we will take them off of one side of the stage and bring another act on to the center stage and set their risers. At the end of when we are done with that, we will complete the operation by repacking the band that was just completed and put them back on their truck and bus and get them on their way. With approximately 8 people on the crew, we will do a complete band set sound check within 10 to 15 minutes.
3: I'm Dennis Craig, I think. The heat has me delirious. I'm with 1170. I know you never heard of that, but what can I say? I'd just like to say this is so country. This event is so country, it'll stick to your cheese.

0: I'm the operations manager of both radio stations, so I supervise the broadcast, I supervise all the announcers, and co-MC with Bill Berg. We start basically in the springtime. Once the lineup is set, we put together the biographical information for all the artists. We're responsible for all the safety announcements, and if anything weather-wise sets in, we have to make appropriate announcements. We watch out for people when the weather goes hot as it has this weekend. We basically start preparing in April or May, and we also put together a list of recorded music that we play during fill time. In 1977, the first year, very experimental. The idea was born really in 1975. It progressed into 76. And the initial idea was to do three Jamboree in the Hills, three different days, one in Pennsylvania, one in West Virginia, and one in Ohio. Geographically, that wasn't possible, so we ended up at the original site. Now we've come to our own site. In 77, it was a very laid-back kind of a show. It ran just 2 days, 11 to 11 on Saturday and 11 to 6 on Sunday. We had less than 20,000 people the first year, and it was kind of the birth of Jamboree in the Hills, all the way up to 19 years later. And it's so difficult to even know how many people are here, because we have so many people who work for us and so many people who are guests, backstage guests. So the numbers are pretty staggering by comparison to 1977.
1: Well, when I'm working here at Jamboree in the Hills, I'm actually working for News 9. I'm an anchor woman up at 10.

0: bands and show off the crowd and let everyone try to get a feel at home for what actually goes on here.
1: But now the Jamboree in the Hills is over, what are you going to do?
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18: I'm going to start working on the 1996 20th anniversary show, so we'll be ready for a bigger and better show in 1996, and we'll be ready again. Can't wait.
19: It's been a delight having you here this weekend. We've been through it all, and we're going to go through it all again next year. And we hope to see you back next year for our gala event. You've been a great crowd. Thanks so much. You're the best fans in the world, and we'll see you next year.

0: Well, there it was. That was our documentary on the inside look at Jamboree in the Hills. It's
1: I know a lot of them voices.
0: Yeah, there
1: I was out there a lot of years, and you know, I've worked in many different aspects out there, so I met a lot of just about all of them.
0: Sure.
1: So yeah. It was wonderful hearing all that.
0: Yeah, it really gives you a you know, kind of the theater of the mind when you're listening to it. Mm-hmm. You know, it's one thing to see it, but when you're listening to it, you know, you can envision if you were there or even if you weren't there, you can picture it.
1: They said they're doing a lot for next year, so I'm real excited.
0: Yeah, that was the 20th anniversary.
1: I was there, yep.
0: Yeah, the 96.
1: Mm-hmm.
0: Yeah.
1: As it's so, back gate.
0: Yeah.
1: So if anybody goes into... Let's see, I was working security, so I'd have been at the back gate going up to Campground D.
0: Yeah, you know, I'm trying to understand. Why did he say the 20th anniversary?
1: Was it 30th?
0: He said the 20th because the first one was in 1977, not 76.
1: Oh, well, I think that's where, because he said the idea came about in 75. And they wanted to do it.
0: Well,
1: it
0: was even before that because Mack Wiseman came up with the concept. And he was in the late 60s, 69, in fact. He was the director of the Jamboree. But I just don't know. Why in the world would they say 20 years? The first one was in July of 77. So I just, I don't get it. But anyway, we're going to continue for the next hour and 15 minutes to continue to play artists from Jamboree in the Hills. And do our little tribute. And then we have a feature coming up, Mr. Squeezy.
1: A feature?
0: Yeah, we're going to feature an original song, bluegrass song by Carly Greer. We're going to play her new song.
1: I've been waiting to hear this.
0: Next hour. So that's our local feature. But in the meantime, let's get back to the music here. Here's one of the artist groups that was... immensely popular, Jamboree in the Hills, one of the largest crowds at Brush Run Park. Here's Alabama.

0: Travis Tritt right there, T-R-O-U-B-L-E, at 10:58 here on our Friday Jamboree in the Hills weekend, anniversary weekend. We're recognizing many of the artists that appeared on Jamboree in the Hills. So you were over there dancing to that, Mr. Squeezy.
1: Well, you got to dance to Travis. And when trouble comes in, you know it's trouble.
0: Yep, sure is. And if you're driving in the seat of your car or and dodging all that smoke out there, we hope you're not breathing
1: smoking.
0: It. All that nasty stuff coming down from Canada.
1: What can you do?
0: Well, you know, they're not tourists coming down from Canada. It's wildfire.
1: You know what? I think I'm with Sue Canada.
0: Yeah?
1: Might as well.
0: Think you'd get anything?
1: I don't think I'd find a lawyer to do it, but I might just threaten them and see if they'll send me money.
0: Yeah.
1: No.
0: Wow. All right. We got lots of stuff coming up next hour. Let's take it to the top of the hour with none other than Marty Stewart.

0: This is WWOVLP, serving Martins Ferry in the greater Wheeling area.
1: SRN News, I'm Rich Thomason in Washington. President Trump is sounding the alarm over alleged foreign interference in U.S. elections.
2: Tonight, I'm announcing the immediate declassification and release of critical intelligence, revealing shocking vulnerabilities in our election infrastructure.
1: The president delivering a primetime address from the White House.
2: This evidence shows that the election system we have dangerously exposes and really exposes, like, levels never thought possible, the hacking, exploitation, and foreign interference.
1: Mr. Trump points the finger at communist China in particular. Beijing denies meddling in American elections. Bridges and a port, they're the latest targets of American strikes on Iran.
3: The Trump administration has expanded its airstrike campaign against Iran by hitting more bridges, electrical equipment, and collapsing a tower at a key Iranian port. The highway and railway bridge strikes appeared aimed at cutting off Bandar Abbas, Iran's main port, from roads leading into the Islamic Republic's central region onward to Tehran, the capital. While other routes are still open, the U.S. strikes could expand further, potentially disrupting both the movement of military material and goods needed for Iran's 90 million people. The U.S. aim is to pressure Tehran to ease its chokehold on the Strait of Hormuz. I'm Charles Tillesma.
1: From the Midwest to the Great Lakes, the Mid-Atlantic to the Northeast, unhealthy air from hundreds of Canadian wildfires that continue to burn, casting an eerie orangey haze across a vast area, making breathing difficult, especially for those suffering from respiratory issues. On Wall Street, the Dow down 205 points, and NASDAQ is off 553. This is SRN.
4: If country and bluegrass were whipped up in a kitchen by five-star chefs, we know that the secret recipe is very simple. A little bit of this, a little bit of that. 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

0: Well, that was none other than the late Johnny Rodriguez, who appeared at Jamboree in the Hills, riding my thumb to Mexico. Were you a big Johnny Rodriguez fan?
1: Not really. Back in the day when he was around, I was more into, Southern rock and rock and roll.
0: Gotcha. Okay, well, we've been doing our tribute today to the artist of Jamboree in the Hills here on WWOV. We hope that you've tuned in. We were watching the numbers online. We had quite a few listeners online for that special. And if you're driving around the area listening to us in your car or radio, if you're able to, or wherever you're listening, we hope you enjoyed that and what we've been doing today. 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And as a part of a community station, Mr. Squeezy, you know what we like to do?
1: We do, and we do a lot of it.
0: You know what we like to do, though?
1: I do know what we like to do.
0: Tell me about it.
1: We like to bring in young, new performers.
0: Okay. And you know who I'm talking about.
1: Are you talking about Miss Greer?
0: Yep, talking about Carly Greer.
1: I met Carly yesterday, a wonderful young lady, and I feel like she has a good career ahead of her.
0: Yeah, and she's kind of rooted in bluegrass quite a bit, but she's a flexible musician.
1: Mm-hmm.
0: And we're going to play a song that she sent me. It's her recent release. I don't know if we're the first to put it on air or if anybody else have.
1: We can take credit.
0: Okay. We'll take credit. Carly, if you're listening, thank you.
1: Thanks, Carly.
0: It's a terrific tune, and let's turn it over to our audience here. It's called Being Poor.

0: Carly Greer right there, our hometown girl.
1: Love it.
0: Walking around in her bare feet and climbing trees.
1: Great song.
0: Hope you enjoyed that. And Carly, we're happy to get it on the air for you. And if you know Carly, tell her you heard it here on WWOV. And we'll get back to our special tribute to Jamboree in the Hills. And I'm still baffled by why they said that 96 was the 20th anniversary. That would have been the 19th.
1: Yeah, they mistake it. I mean, it was...
0: I don't know about that, because it started in 77. 77 was the first official one, you know.
1: Right.
0: At Brush Run Park, so... Anyway, here's... this guy here, I don't know what year he was on it. You may
1: Who was it?
0: Colin Ray. Remember what year he was on it? It had to have been in the teens.
1: I know old Colin. No, he was there before that.
0: Really?
1: Oh, yeah.
0: In the 90s?
1: Yeah, I'll tell you. Go ahead and play it, and I'll let you
0: well,
1: know.
0: Well, while you're looking, I want to give Tom some credit, too. We've got T.R. Robinson's book here.
1: It's wonderful.
0: It's Country Music Through My Lens.
1: 97.
0: We had him, wow, okay. We had him in studio. We had T.R. Robinson in studio. And
1: T.R. It's a great book.
0: It's a great coffee table book. A lot of memories in there. 30 years of Jamboree in the Hills. And we've tried to get him to change the title of it. You know.
1: He will.
0: But it's a great book. But anyway, let's get back to Colin Ray. Here he is.

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0: Can't fight this fire alone. War is hell on the home front right there. And that is T.G. Shepherd, the husband of Kelly Lang. Did you ever hear the story that they Kelly and T.J. met one another at the Jamboree? Did you ever hear that story?
1: You did. I think you had mentioned that story.
0: I don't know how true it is, but I think that's where the spark ignited. But anyway, T.G. Shepherd right there. He was one of the Jamboree in the Hills stars that performed at Brush Run Park. And we're going to continue to keep on going here. 11:21 on our Fridays, on our smoky Canadian fire day. I hope you're not out there sucking that stuff in your lungs.
1: If we had rain today, you know what song we could have played?
0: Tell me.
1: Smoky Mountain Rain.
0: Yeah. We'll have to play that anyway because we haven't done Ronnie Millsap today. But it's Smoky Valley.
1: Smoky Valley.
0: Smoky Valley. Smoke is what it is out there. Hey, you know, here's one from one of the very early Jamboree in the Hills of Brush Run Park. Jerry Lee Lewis performed out there, and I've got some neat pictures of him standing on the keyboard, standing on a grand piano on the stage at Brush Run Park. I don't think he kicked it off the stage there, John Garvin, if you're listening. But anyway, let's hear Jerry Lee Lewis and his big hit, What Made Milwaukee Famous?

0: goes my heart again. That's Holly Dunn, who was also at Jamboree in the Hills, Mr. Squeezy. The late Holly Dunn.
1: Yes, she was.
0: We are continuing here. It's 11:27, almost 11:28 on our Friday, Jamboree in the Hills weekend.
1: And tribute to Jamboree.
0: Reminiscing and listening to all the great artists that were at Jamboree in the Hills.
1: Well, you know, and for everybody that wants to bring Jamboree in the Hills back, that'd be the greatest thing in the world. We'd love to do that. But it takes millions of dollars and hundreds of people and
0: thousands of people. We learned from the documentary a little while ago that we aired thousands of people.
1: So, you know, as we run a not-for-profit radio station, and we're all volunteers.
0: Yeah.
1: So we do what we can, but, you know, in order for Jamboree and Hills to come back, there would have to be one major sponsor.
0: Right, and it's not uncommon for me to have in my inbox something about Jamboree and Hills or a comment on the Jamboree Facebook page about returning. It happens.
1: We'd love to see it.
0: Yeah. So if you've got a few million laying around and you want to sponsor the comeback of Jamboree in the Hills, just let us know, and we'll see how we can coordinate that. We definitely
1: have. You know, a couple million would only get maybe one act.
0: No.
1: Could you have all the everything else you have to pay for.
0: There's a lot that could be said about that. But speaking of millions, you're going to be doing your lemon squeezing this weekend.
1: Squeezing.
0: Down on the...
1: on the river.
0: On the waterfront for a community event. And that's...
1: it's Reverend Cummings.
0: What's the name of his church?
1: He's the Bethlehem
0: Temple when they're in North Wheeling. Is that what it is?
1: Mm-hmm, okay. I believe that is. And
0: it's a gospel thing.
1: He invited me down to his gospel sing along out there, and we're excited about going down there. I was just telling you, you know.
0: Yeah.
1: I might have to get some extra helpers, because if it's a beautiful day, I could see that really.
0: Well, I hope the smoke's good. What day is that? Sunday?
1: Sunday.
0: Okay.
1: 9 to 1.
0: Yeah. We need to look at the forecast. I haven't even looked at the forecast.
1: Forecast, all it says is smoky.
0: Yeah. Yeah, no, that's why I haven't looked at it.
1: But you know what? You're absolutely right, because that could keep some older folks at home.
0: Yeah, it might put a damper on things.
1: Right.
0: But you got some kind of karaoke thing happening, too, don't you?
1: That's tonight. That's tonight. Yeah. I'll sing anywhere they let me.
0: Yeah.
1: And they don't let me sing very much.
0: So if you want to see Mr. Squeezy, go to his social...
1: go to my Facebook page and...
0: Yeah.
1: Or go to any of my social media. Or, you know, you can catch me on that new movie coming out.
0: Where's My Lemonade?
1: Well, you know, you ever see where Pittsburgh or Moundsville, they're always looking for actors anymore. They're doing a lot of movies locally. Did you know that?
0: Who wants to do movies in California? I mean, in Hollywood. That's ridiculous.
1: Come to West Virginia. We don't charge half as much, you know, and they're good movies.
0: Yeah.
1: There's always a good prison.
0: What was that movie that was filmed up in Wellsburg about the kid? Oh, 8mm or
1: 10mm?
0: No. It was.
1: You're right. It was a millimeter. It was a movie.
0: Super 8, I think.
1: Great movie. And it was filmed, and you could go up there and find every location.
0: Yeah, that was pretty neat. That was a good story about kids. Kind of reminded me of the Goonies. It had a little science fiction element to it.
1: Hey, you guys.
0: Yeah. okay, Chunk.
1: Well, there's another one filmed up there in Mingo. Come on now. Early 70s.
0: Deer Hunter?
1: Deer Hunter.
0: Yeah.
1: Yeah, see, the good movies are filmed around here.
0: Yeah, and of course, Fool's Parade was done down in Moundsville.
1: There's been many of them. There was one filmed in Steubenville, and then part of it was filmed in a cemetery down the peninsula. There's a lot. They're always, I mean, this is a historic town, so people are always looking for good locations.
0: Yeah. Well, you know what else was historic?
1: I'm sure you're going to tell me.
0: Jamboree in the Hills.
1: Oh, it was. It yeah. was.
0: And it was a was an HBO Showtime special, I think it was. I've got some info about that on the Jamboree Facebook page. But anyway, you knew who else was there?
1: I was there.
0: This guy right here, Waylon Jennings.
1: He was.
2: The only two things in life that make it worth living.

0: Alrighty. Now, back to Jamboree in the Hills.
1: Yeah.
0: You know, 70s country southern rock bands.
2: Yeah.
0: Made appearances.
2: They did.
0: Let's see. Lynyrd Skynyrd was there.
2: Right.
0: And so is this next band, Marshall Tucker Band. They were there. They had a great show out there. Was you out there then, or was you still in Florida?
2: No, I wasn't.
0: All right, so let's go to Marshall Tucker, Heard It in a Love Song.

0: Marshall Tucker. Before that was Jody Messina.
1: Yep.
0: Okay, we're sticking on it. Jamboree in the Hills supergroups, which they all were.
1: Sure.
0: You know, so, and this young lady, she started out very young in life and had a pretty good hit song. And let's see if it's Tanya was there, right? Tanya Tucker was
1: yeah.
0: in the Hills?
1: Heaven Yes, yeah.
0: Her and Glenn?
1: I don't think her and Glenn were there together.
0: Was Glenn ever there?
1: I believe so, yeah. In 79, I think.
0: I don't remember Glenn, but...
1: Yeah.
0: So here we go.

0: WWOV, Jamboree in the Hills celebration. This is when that would start normally, and by now all the campers would be in. The early shows, like, you know, and the campgrounds would be going on.
1: Yeah, they're checking the sound system.
0: They're doing everything over there. I can picture it. Yeah. And I'd be on that chair back behind the stage. But we had the same four or five guys every year, so we all knew each other.
1: Right.
0: All right, little Tanya Tucker there. We're going to come back with a little Charlie Daniels and the Devil Went Down to Georgia.

0: CDB right there, CDB. Charlie Daniels Band. Another great superstar of Jamboree in the Hills. Right here at 11:52 on WWOV, we're wrapping up our tribute to the 49th anniversary of Jamboree in the Hills.
1: Our
0: here.
1: Celebration.
0: Yes, sir. And you know who else is celebrating today?
1: I wonder.
0: Our own Jay Bradley and his lovely wife, Kathy, are having their anniversary today.
1: Happy anniversary.
0: Happy anniversary to you, too. And Jay will be coming up at noon here in just a short while, the Country Memory Show. And Jay, we'll send this out to you and Kathy, but this is a song from Janie Fricke. She played one of the early Jamboree in the Hills show. And here's her big hit, Do Me With Love.

0: truck.
1: I was cruising the town, and the first girl I see was Bobby Joe Gentry, the homecoming queen. She flagged me down and climbed up in the cab and said, I never knew you were a P.

0: Well, that's going to wrap us up here today with our salute to the 49th anniversary of Jamboree in the Hills.
1: And that salute!
0: That was Joe Diffie, and we're going to call it a weekend. Have a safe one, everybody. Thank you for tuning in. And we'll see you Monday, and we'll take it home with the Glendale boy, Brad Paisley.

0: WELP, serving Martins Ferry and the greater Wheeling area.
1: WELP. With HRN News, I'm Rich Thomason in Washington. Lettuce from Mexico, identified as a culprit in a widespread outbreak of a nasty diarrhea-inducing ailment. The Centers for Disease Control and Prevention says the shredded iceberg lettuce was served at Taco Bell eateries in five states: Indiana, Kentucky and Michigan, Ohio and West Virginia. Is communist China messing with U.S. elections? President Trump says it is, and you can probably guess Beijing's response.
2: On Thursday night, in an address to the nation, President Donald Trump said this.
3: China and other countries have been trying to meddle in our elections. Evidence of fraud has been buried.
2: Now China has responded, saying it has never interfered in U.S. elections and has no interest in doing so. And China says Washington should stop making what it says are groundless accusations. Donna Warder, Washington.
1: Britain gets a new prime minister next week, and newly minted Labour Party leader Andy Burnham is the man.
4: The centre-left party will announce the results of a leadership contest to replace departing Prime Minister Keir Starmer, in which Burnham was the only contender. He had secured nominations from 379 of the 403 Labour lawmakers in the House of Commons as of Thursday night. Burnham, the former mayor great of Manchester, has been prime minister in waiting for weeks, but he has revealed little details about his policy priorities. After winning a special election for a seat in Parliament a month ago, he pledged to build a politics, quote, based on unity and hope, and an economy that spreads growth evenly across the country. Bernie Bennett reporting.
1: Air quality advisories and alerts have been posted across a vast area, stretching from the Midwest through the Ohio Valley, the Great Lakes, Mid-Atlantic, and Northeast, result of hundreds of wildfires burning in Canada. On Wall Street, the Dow is down 31 points, the Nasdaq off 322. This is SRN News.

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I'm your host, Jay Bradley, and I'll have all of your classic country favorites from the 60s, 70s, 80s, and more right up until 3 o'clock this afternoon on the radio home of the world-famous Wheeling Jamboree, WWOV.

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And a good afternoon to you. It is 11 minutes now past the hour of 12 noon, and I'm Jay Bradley, your host of the Country Memory Show. Yeah, we're getting the Country Memory Show kicked off here for this Friday afternoon. Gary Stewart music right there. Things getting just a little bit out of hand. And we started the show off with music for you from Hank Williams Jr. back to 1982, and a country boy can survive. Yeah, well, happy Friday to you. I hope that your Friday's going well so far. It's the lunch hour, soup and sandwich time for this Friday afternoon. And yeah, Dave and Squeezy there at the end of their show took some time out of their show and wished me and my wife a happy anniversary. I want to thank them very much, Brother Dave and Squeezy. Yeah, really appreciate it. It is a special day for my wife and I, celebrating 50 years today of marriage, and want to wish my wife a very, very happy anniversary. Oh, I tell you what, we've got big country hits for you throughout the afternoon here on the Country Memory Show. Big hits from the 60s, 70s, 80s, and more. Also, would like to apologize. Wasn't here last Monday. We had a power failure here at the Country Memory Show studios and kind of loused things up there for the Monday show. But, yeah, it was off clear up until about 10:45 that night. So, yeah, I don't know what the problem was, but I paid my bill. But for some reason, we did not have any power. But we got it back late that evening and have had power ever since, and hopefully we will continue to have power. Hey, the request line, well, it is open. If you've got something on your mind that you would like to hear, please do not hesitate. Grab that telephone and give me a call, 724-678-3538. That number again, 724-678-3538. That is your line to the country hits. You give me a call. Tell me what is on your mind. If I have it in my library, I'll be more than happy to put it right here on the radio for you. Classic country now from 1990, Kathy Mattea. You know what? She came from Fort Worth.

Hi, folks. I'm Ronnie McDowell, and you are listening to WWOV-FM, Wheeling, West Virginia, the radio home of the Wheeling Jamboree.

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Ronnie McDowell right there, taking us back to 1984, and boy, oh boy, I dream of women like you. Got a temperature outside right now of 80 degrees, some hazy sunshine out there, also some smoke out there as well. The National Weather Service has issued an air quality alert, and that is in effect until midnight tonight. So keep that in mind if you are having, if you have breathing issues or are very sensitive to smoke or any of those type kind of things, take your precautions. Stay inside when absolutely possible. Okay, we'll check that complete forecast. It comes your way at the bottom of the hour. Right now, taking us back to 1969, Freddie Weller.

Certified authentic. The Wheeling Jamboree on WWOV. The country music show with tradition like none other.

Playing all of your country favorites. Yeah, we're bringing back some memories for you from the 60s, 70s, 80s, and more. Right there, 1989 music for you from the General Giant Don Williams and that old Coyote Town. Hey, good afternoon. I'm Jay Bradley. It's good to be with you. Thank you so much for hanging out with me here on this Friday afternoon. Got ourselves a warm and muggy one out there and a little smoky, too. Let's take a check on the forecast from the National Weather Service. This is for Wheeling and vicinity. We have an air quality alert in effect until midnight tonight. Otherwise, today, widespread smoke, mainly before 3 p.m. Mostly sunny skies and temperatures topping off near 89 degrees. Overnight tonight, a chance of showers and thunderstorms, mainly after 2 a.m. Areas of smoke before 3 a.m. Increasingly cloudy skies, too. Temperatures down near 72. Then tomorrow, kicking off the weekend, your Saturday, a chance of showers and thunderstorms, highs of 84. Sunday, mostly sunny. That sounds like the better half of the weekend, with temperatures topping off near 81 degrees on your Sunday. And Monday, when you get ready to go back to work, yeah, it's going to be mostly sunny, but not quite as hot. Highs on Monday, right around 84 degrees. Right now, outside our studios here at the Country Memory Show, we have some hazy conditions, some smoke out there. I smelled a real strong smoke smell, kind of like a wood smoke, when I was on my way here to the studios outside. So, yeah, do be careful. Take some precautions if you got to be out and about in that heat and smoke this afternoon. But is a little smoky, a little hazy, and the temperature right now is at 81 degrees. 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We are WWOV 101.1 FM. Yeah, where we are always getting that Wheeling feeling.

0: playing all of your favorites from the 60s, 70s, 80s, and more. Yeah, it's the Country Memory Show right here on WWOV. Dotsie music right there. And storms never last. Well, we are looking at 26 minutes now before the hour of 1 o'clock as we are just a shade past the halfway mark on your lunch hour. Soup and sandwich time on this Friday. TGIF to you. Thank goodness it's Friday. If you hadn't thought about that yet, give yourself a big old pat on the back. You've made it through another work week, and we got the weekend coming up. Hey, taking a look here at our country music calendar and our country music history books for today, the 17th day of July. Well, on the 17th of July, way back in 1918, a gentleman was born down in Charleston, West Virginia. Yeah, his name was Woodrow Wilson Sylvine. He was better known as Red Sylvine. And, of course, he's a country music singer and associated with truck driving songs. And made many, many, many appearances on the Jamboree here in Wheeling. And the most famous example is his big 1976 hit, Teddy Bear. He was killed on April the 4th, 1980, after he suffered a heart attack while driving his Ford van in Nashville, which crashed and caused him to crash. And, it was very sadly we lost Mr. Red Sylvine on the 4th of April back in 1980. But he did have many, many big country hits, and including that one, Red Sylvine's Teddy Bear from 1976. Gonna play that song for you right now as we remember the late greats. Red Sylvine.
1: I was on the outskirts of a little southern town, trying to reach my destination before the sun went down. The old CB was blaring away on channel 19 when there came a little boy's voice on the radio line. And he said, "Breaker 19, is anyone there? Come on back, truckers, and talk to Teddy Bear." Well, I keyed the mic and I said, "You got it, Teddy Bear." And the little boy's voice came back on the air. "Appreciate the break. Who we got on that end?" I told him my handle and then he began. "Now, I'm not supposed to bother you fellas out there. Mom says you're busy and for me to stay off there. But you see, I get lonely and it helps to talk. 'Cause that's about all I can do. I'm crippled and I can't walk." I came back and told him to fire up that mic, and I'd talk to him as long as he liked. "This was my dad's radio," the little boy said, "but I guess it's mine and mom's now, 'cause my daddy's dead. Dad had a wreck about a month ago. He was trying to get home in a blinding snow. Mom has to work now to make ends meet, and I'm not much help with my two crippled feet. She says not to worry, that we'll make it all right, but I hear her crying sometimes late at night. You know, there's one thing I want more than anything else to see. Oh, I know you guys are too busy to bother with me, but you see, my dad used to take me for rides when he was home. I guess that's all over now since my daddy's gone. Not one breaker came on the old CB as that little crippled boy talked with me. I tried hard to swallow a lump that just wouldn't stay down as I thought about my boy back in Greenville town. Dad was going to take Mom and me with him later on this year. Well, I remember him saying, "Someday this old truck will be yours, Teddy Bear. But I know I'll never get to ride an 18-wheeler again. But this old base will keep me in touch with all my trucker friends. Teddy Bear's going to back on out now and leave you alone, 'cause it's about time for Mom to come home. But you give me a shout when you're passing through, and I'll sure be happy to come back to you." Well, I came back and I said, "Before you go, 1010, what's your home 20, little CB friend?" Well, he gave me his address and I didn't once hesitate, 'cause this hot load of freight is just gonna have to wait. I turned that truck around on a dime and headed straight for Jackson Street, 229. And as I rounded the corner, Oh, I got one heck of a shock. 18-wheelers were lined up for three city blocks. Well, I guess every driver for miles around had caught Teddy Bear's call. And that little crippled boy was having a ball. For as fast as one driver would carry him in, another would carry him to his truck and take off again. Well, you better believe I took my turn at riding Teddy Bear. And then I carried him back in and put him down in his chair. And buddy, if I never live to see happiness again, I want you to know I saw it that day in the face of that little man. We took up a collection for him before his mama got home. And each driver said goodbye, and then they were all gone. He shook my hand with a mile-long grin and said, "So long, trucker. I'll catch you again." Yeah, I hit that interstate with tears in my eyes. And I turned on the radio and I got another surprise. Breaker 19 came a voice on the air. Just one word of thanks from Mama Teddy Bear. We wish each and every one a special prayer for you, 'cause you just made my little boy's dream come true. I'll sign off now before I start to cry. May God ride with you. 10-4. And goodbye.
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Yeah, it's the queen of the silver dollar, Doyle Holly music for you, right here off of vinyl this hour. And that is the Country Memory Show vinyl selection. Doyle Holly, of course, had been a member of the Buckaroos. Yeah, Buck Owens' band for a long, long time. And then he went off on his own solo career, and that one of his hits. He had that on the charts in 1973. Every hour, we pull one out of our massive vinyl library and put one on the turntable for you and give it a spin. 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We're looking at about 16 minutes now before the hour of 1 o'clock, and a very, very pleasant Good Friday to you. Classic country now from Claude King. This is Friend, Lover, Woman, Wife.

playing all of your classic country favorites back-to-back here on the Country Memory Show. WWOV, right there, Barbara Mandrell from 1976, telling us it is standing room only outside my door. Hey, we're looking at 9 minutes now before the hour of 1 o'clock. Good to be with you on this Friday afternoon, TGIF to you. Thank goodness it's Friday. That means you got about 9 minutes left here of your lunch hour, soup and sandwich time on this Friday afternoon. I hope you can stick around. I'm going to be here till 3 o'clock this afternoon. I'm here almost every Monday and Friday from noon until 3 p.m. I say that because last Monday I was not here due to a power outage at the studio. So, yeah, but we got that all fixed up now, and hopefully that will all stick together and no more lines down or trees on the lines or whatever happened. Don't know for sure. But anyhow, we were out without power almost the whole day that day. But anyway, we got power now and we're back in business, and hopefully that will continue. My name is Jay Bradley. I'm here till 3 o'clock on Mondays and Fridays for the Country Memory Show, playing the country hits that you remember from years gone by. Most radio stations have seemingly forgotten all about them, but we got them here for you. Great stuff like this.

Great big number one song for you from Lee Greenwood, taking us back to 1983. And Somebody's Gonna Love You. Number one hit now for you from 1975 here on the Country Memory Show. Here's Linda Ronstadt.

0: Bringing back some good old memories for you right here on the Country Memory Show at WWOV. Mickey Gilley right there. And Tears of the Lonely. And we kick this hour off, the 1 o'clock hour of the Country Memory Show, with music for you from Milt Tillis and the Statesiders back to 1970 and Heaven Every Day. Hey, the request line is open. If you've got something on your mind you would like to hear this afternoon, pick up that telephone and give me a call, 724-678-3538. That number again, 724-678-3538. You tell me what is on your mind. If I have it in my library, I will put it right on the radio for you. Yes, it really is just that simple. In fact, I've got music for you right now off of the request line. We're going to send this out to Bob this afternoon. Here's Johnny Pride, I'll Be Leaving Alone.
1: Yes.

taking us back to 1990 right here on the Country Memory Show, bringing back a memory for you from Carlene Carter. And I Fell in Love right here on WWOV 101.1 FM. Of course, Carlene Carter, the daughter of Carl Smith. And, of course, now what was her name? Isn't that terrible? Oh, Johnny Cash's wife, she married Johnny Cash as her second husband. Carl Smith was the first, who it was, and June Carter. That's it. I got it. Oh, my goodness. Boy, that's what happens when you get a little older. Those names just escape you. Yeah, June Carter, well, she was June Carter Smith at that time, and she was married to Carl Smith, and they had a daughter, her name, Carlene Carter, and she had that song out back in 1990. Ah, maybe before I start to tell a story, I better remember what the names I want to tell is. That would be a good idea, I guess. Good afternoon to you. 14 minutes now past the hour of 1 o'clock. I'm Jay Bradley, right here behind the mic, sitting in the big chair, doing the button pushing and the knob turning for you. Very happy to be here and honored that you're taking time out of your busy Monday and spending it right here with me. 1971 Roger Miller music, tomorrow night in Baltimore.

Then she told him to load the baggage, cause they open tomorrow night in Baltimore. God, if I have to crawl, I'm gonna be there tomorrow night in Baltimore.

T.G. Shepherd right here on the Country Memory Show at WWOV. Right there, number one hit for him. Back in 1982, I want you to know, Honey Bunch, there is only one you. It's 21 minutes now past the hour of 1 o'clock. I'm Jay Bradley. Good to be with you here on this Friday afternoon. I hope your Friday's going well. And remember, we do have a air quality alert, and that is in effect until midnight tonight, and that is issued by the National Weather Service. Got a lot of that smoke from those fires up there in Canada, and it is kind of settling down over the area here today, West Virginia, Pennsylvania, and a lot of folks here in the eastern half of the United States getting a lot of that smoke from those wildfires. So do be careful if you have any kind of breathing issue. Make sure that you take your precautions. Stay inside as much as you possibly can, okay? Hey, I've got music right now off of the request line. Yeah, we're going to send this out to Mary this afternoon. Conway Twitty's number one hit from 1980. I'd love to lay you down.

All the country music you'll ever need is here on WWOV, home of the Wheeling Jamboree, the country music show with tradition like none other.

Picking out and playing the country hits that you remember from years gone by. It's the Country Memory Show right here on WWOV. Right there, music for you off of the request line. Eddie Rabbit teaming up with Juice Newton right there. Both to each other, friends and lovers. A great big number one song for them back in 1986. And a good afternoon to you. The time is just about 1:30, almost. We're at 29 minutes past the hour now of 1 o'clock. And taking a look here at the forecast from the National Weather Service. For Wheeling and vicinity, we have an air quality alert, and that is in effect until midnight tonight. Otherwise, today, widespread smoke, mainly before 3 p.m., with mostly sunny skies and temperatures topping off near 89 degrees. Overnight tonight, a few showers and thunderstorms moving into the area, mainly after 2 a.m. Areas of smoke before 3 a.m., increasingly cloudy skies and temperatures down near 72. Then tomorrow, kicking off your weekend, a chance of showers and thunderstorms and highs near 84 degrees. Sunday, mostly sunny, highs near 81. And Monday, more sunshine and temperatures near 84 degrees. Right now, outside our Country Memory Show studios, a little on the hazy, smoky side out there. And the temperature right now is at 82 degrees. 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

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Yeah, the Nitty Gritty Dirt Band right there. Remember that song? Yeah, they had a number one hit with that back in 1985. It's called The Modern Day Romance. Hey, we're looking at 26 minutes now away from the hour of 2 o'clock. Jay Bradley along with you right up until 3 o'clock this afternoon. Just picking out and playing your country favorites and bringing back some good old memories for you. And looking at our country music calendar and our country music history books for today, the 17th day of July. Well, on the 17th of July back in 1974, very sad day in country music history. Guitarist and fiddle player Mr. Don Rich, a member of the Buck Owens backing band, the Buckaroos. Well, sadly, he was killed in a motorcycle accident on State Route 99 north of Bakersfield, California. He was only 32 years old as his of his passing. And he was the band leader for the Buck Owens and the Buckaroos. It was the sound of Rich's Telecaster, and his close harmonies with Buck that became the foundation of the Bakersfield sound. And we got a song that he put out an album or two of just him. It was not with Buck Owens, just his doing a solo album. A lot of instrumentals on those albums, but this one was on the album, Don Rich and the Round Hole Guitar, the late, great Don Rich, right here on the Country Memory

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Here on the radio, home of the world-famous Wheeling Jamboree, WWOV, Marie Osmond right there. Number one hit from 1986, There Is No Stopping Your Hearts. And I want to remind you to catch the Brother Dave and the Squeezy Show. 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Check it out. They got sometimes they got special guests. They got a lot of Good music for you and some information you need. It's the Brother Dave and Squeezy Show, Monday, Wednesdays, and Fridays, 9 until noon, right here on WWOV. And I heard this morning there they were doing a memory of the Jamboree in the Hills. Today would have been this weekend would have been the 49th anniversary of Jamboree in the Hills, had it still been broadcast and still been going on. Very sad that it is not. Hopefully someday they'll be able to bring that back. It'd be great to have the Jamboree in the Hills again here in the Ohio Valley. But I tell you what, in honor of that, of being the 49th anniversary of Jamboree in the Hills, got some Mafe Nutter for you. This is the song about...

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WWOV and the Wheeling Jamboree, the country music show with tradition like none other.

all of your country favorites right here on the Country Memory Show at WWOV. Waylon Jennings music right there, back to 1984. Remember that one? Yeah, back to, like I said, 1984. That's been a while ago, for sure. Hey, we're looking at about 4 minutes now, away from the hour of 2 o'clock. Jay Bradley in here with you till 3 o'clock this afternoon, so that means we've got just a little bit over an hour left of your classic country favorites from the 60s, 70s, 80s, and more. Number one hit from 1987, these are the Oak Ridge Boys. Takes a little rain sometimes to make love grow.

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1: 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Right there, Vern Gosden bringing back a memory for you from 1990. And this ain't my first rodeo. And we kick the 2 o'clock hour of the Country Memory Show off with music for you from Sweethearts of the Rodeo. Back to 1987, The Midnight Girl in the Sunset Town. Yeah, the 2 o'clock hour, the final hour for this edition of the Country Memory Show. Time goes by very, very quickly when you're having a good time. I know I've been having a great time playing these songs for you. I hope you've had a great time listening to them and enjoying some memories that you haven't heard in a long, long time. We do this every Monday and Friday from noon until 3 p.m. right here on the radio home of the Wheeling Jamboree, WWOV. I'm Jay Bradley, your host of the Country Memory Show. And like I said, we do it every Monday and Friday right here on the radio. Hey, the request line is open. We'll keep it open until 2:30 this afternoon. You will have plenty of time to give me a call and tell me what you want to hear. Pick up that phone and dial 724-678-3538. That number again, 724-678-3538. You give me a call and tell me what's on your mind. If I have it in my library, I'll be more than happy to put it right on the radio for you. Gonna take it back now to 1974 with a big number one song from the storyteller, Tom T. Hall. I love
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I love coffee in a cup, little fuzzy pups, bourbon in a

playing your country favorites and bringing back some good old country memories for you right here on the Country Memory Show at WWOV. Lynn Anderson music right there. 1973, just gotta sing about love at 12 minutes after the hour, now 2 o'clock. And as I mentioned a little earlier in the show, today is my wife and I's wedding anniversary. Yeah, 50 years today. So I'm going to play this song. This is one of my wife's favorite country tunes from Toba Keith. The song is called We Were in Love.

playing your classic country favorites and bringing back some good old memories for you, song after song, right here on the Country Memory Show at WWOV. Ricky Skaggs music right there. Yeah, he was on to something when he made you. It is 19 minutes now after the hour of 2 o'clock. Got a temperature outside of 81 degrees. It's smoky out there, folks. If you got to be out and about this afternoon and you have any kinds of problems with breathing or allergies or asthma or any of that stuff, please, please take precautions, okay? Maybe wear a mask, whatever, because the National Weather Service has issued a, It's called a air quality alert, and that is in effect until midnight tonight. So, again, if you got to be out, please, please be careful, okay? Because that is really smoky. You can smell wood smoke, or at least it can here at the Country Memory Show studios, and it looks real hazy. I just was looking out the window there a few minutes ago, and there's a ways I can look down the holla, and I was looking, and it's it looks really, really hazy. Hey, taking a look here at our country music calendar and our country music history books for today, the 17th day of July. And on the 17th of July, way back in 1958, Johnny Cash recorded his final session for Sun Records, and he recorded two tracks on that final session. One of them was Down the Street to 301, and the other one was I Forgot to Remember to Forget. And that was Johnny Cash's last two songs he recorded for Sun Records before he moved over to the Columbia record label. And we're going to play one of those songs that he recorded on July 17th, 1958 for Sun Records. Here is I Forgot to Remember to Forget.

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Playing all of your country favorites right here on the Country Memory Show at WWOV 101.1 FM. Yeah, we're the radio home of the Wheeling Jamboree. Louise Mandrell music right there, bringing back a memory for you. Too Hot to Sleep. And boy, it has been that over the last couple of weeks or so. Had a lot of nights where it was really too hot to sleep. If you didn't have air conditioning or at least a good fan, it was rough, I'm telling you. Temperatures only in the low 70s for overnight lows, and the humidity is crazy. Let's take a look at that forecast, see if we got any more of that kind of weather headed our way. First of all, there is an air quality alert, and that is in effect until midnight tonight. The forecast from the National Weather Service for Wheeling and vicinity today, widespread smoke mainly before 3 p.m., mostly sunny skies with temperatures topping off near 89 degrees. Don't know if we're going to make that or not, but that is what they're predicting. Overnight tonight, showers and thunderstorms, mainly after 2 a.m. Some areas of smoke before 3 a.m. Increasingly cloudy skies. Temperatures, one of those warm and muggy nights, only down to 72 degrees. Then tomorrow, your Saturday, a chance of showers and thunderstorms, highs of 84. Sunday, looks pretty good. Mostly sunny skies with temperatures near 81 degrees, so a little cooler and lots of sunshine. We'll take that. Monday, as you go back to work, well, it's another nice day. Mostly sunny, temperatures topping off near 84 degrees. Taking a look here at the long-range forecast. For Tuesday, a chance of showers and thunderstorms. Partly sunny, high 84. Then on Wednesday, listen to this. Mostly sunny. Boy, I hope this holds true. Temperatures only in the upper 70s, right around 78 degrees. And then on Thursday, again, sunshine and temperatures near 79 degrees. We will take that for sure. Yes, indeed. Lower humidity and lots of sunshine with temperatures in the 70s. Well, that'll be nice and refreshing. Right now, outside our studios here at the Country Memory Show, it is smoky and hazy out there. Pretty warm, too. Temperature right now, 81 degrees. And the Country Memory Show continues right here on the radio home of the Wheeling Jamboree, WWOV 101.1 FM. Yeah, where we are always getting that Wheeling feeling.

0: All of your classic country favorites right here on the Country Memory Show at WWOV. George Strait right there, taking us back to 1985. Yeah, they call him the fireman. We're looking at 26 minutes now before the hour of 3 o'clock. 26 more minutes here of the Country Memory Show. Going to pack just as much music as I possibly can into these next 26 minutes. So if you can, please stay right here. Hey, I bet it's been a couple of years ago. We started featuring the number one songs from every year, from 1960. Clear up, we just wrapped up the year of 1999, just a few shows ago. And I thought we would just look back through our country music calendars here and our history books and at the number one songs and maybe do a little bit of a recap of some of the ones, because like I said, it's probably been a couple of years ago since we started playing the number one songs from the year of 1960 right through 1999. And looking back at the year of 1960, wow, there were only four number one songs that year, 1960. And the very first song that became number one in the year of 1960 became number one on February the 8th. And boy, when it got to number one, it was there for a long time. 14 weeks, this song held the number one spot on the country charts, making it the biggest hit of Jim Reeves' career. It's He'll Have to Go. 1960, the year for this one.
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Picking out and playing your country favorites back-to-back here on the Country Memory Show at WWOV. Every hour, we pull one out of our massive vinyl library and put one on the turntable for you. 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Well, as I look around there at the turntable, Country Memory Show vinyl selection. Yeah, LaWanda Lindsay right there, taking us back into the 1970s. And today will be the first day of the rest of my life. And as I mentioned, every hour we will put one on the radio for you, a vinyl selection. Yes, a honest-to-goodness record. Who ever heard tell such a thing? Playing records on the radio. Well, we do it here on the Country Memory Show. And we try to do it at least once every hour for you. Hey, I want to remind you that coming up this evening at 7 o'clock right here on WWOV, it's the Friday Night Jamboree. You want to check that out. And then on the weekend, kicking your Saturday off bright and early with Bandstand Radio at 7 a.m. Yeah, my friend J.J. McKay will keep you entertained with great music. It's the Bandstand Radio Show, 7 a.m. Saturday morning right here on WWOV. Also, we got the Buckeye Bluegrass Hour heading your way at 11 a.m. on Saturday. And then the Wheeling Jamboree at 7 p.m. on Saturday evenings. And immediately following the Jamboree at 10 p.m., we've got Knee Deep in Bluegrass. If you like bluegrass music, you definitely want to tune into that show. 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Right now, big top 10 hit for you from 1974. 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

The tradition continues. Saturday night on WWOV, it's the legendary Wheeling Jamboree, the country music show with tradition like none other.

of your classic country favorites here on the Country Memory Show at WWOV. Johnny Rodriguez right there, taking us back to 1981, bringing back a memory for you. Trying Not to Love You is hard to do. And right before that, 20 years earlier, Kitty Wells had one on the charts in 1961 and took it all the way to the number one spot, called Heartbreak USA. Well, I tell you what, it's just about going to do it for me, Jay Bradley, and this edition of the Country Memory Show. Thank you very, very much for spending part of your Friday afternoon right here with me. I really appreciate that. I will be back again Monday, and we'll do it all again. So have yourself a great rest of your Friday, a great and a safe weekend, and I'll see you Monday at 12 noon, and we'll play lots and lots more of your classic country favorites from the 60s, 70s, 80s, and more. Closing the show out for today, we're going to go back to 1976. Roy Clark, If I Had to Do It All Over Again. Honey Bunch, I want you to know I would do it with you. Hey, I'll see you Monday.

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2: With SRN News, I'm Bob Agnew in Washington. Wildfire smoke from Canada and Minnesota now driving air quality to dangerously high levels across the Northeast and Upper Midwest. Just ask Laura Shapiro, who lives in New York City.
3: You can feel, you know, you're smelling terrible things. You can feel a little bit in your breathing, you know, and you just know that it's not good to breathe in all these toxins.
2: And not good at all. According to many studies, they say wildfire smoke attacks nearly every system in the human body and can trigger respiratory and cardiac emergencies, especially vulnerable pregnant women, children, the elderly, and those with pre-existing conditions. The U.S. has expanded its airstrike campaign against Iran by hitting more bridges.
4: The highway and railway bridge strikes appeared aimed at cutting off Bandar Abbas, Iran's main port, from roads leading into the Islamic Republic's central region onward to Tehran, the capital. While other routes are still open, the US strikes could expand further, potentially disrupting both the movement of military material and goods needed for Iran's 90 million people. The US aim is to pressure Tehran to ease its chokehold on the Strait of Hormuz. I'm Charles Diledesma.
2: AI stocks pulling markets down. Oil prices are on the rise.
5: I'm Seth Sutala, and this is Markets in a Minute.
6: More drops for computer chip companies and other AI winners are pulling stock markets lower again. Yes, S&P 500 fell 0.7% in the first hour of trading Friday. The index is on track for its first losing week in the last three and only its third since March. The Dow dipped 70 points. That's about 0.1%. The NASDAQ composite fell 1.4%. Brent crude rose 3.3% as the war with Iran dragged on. Applied materials sank 4.8%. Netflix pulled back 8.6% after forecasting earnings that fell well below Wall Street's estimates. Seth Sutel, New York.
7: If country and bluegrass were whipped up in a kitchen by five-star chefs, we know that the secret recipe is very simple. A little bit of this, a little bit of that. Bake at 101.1 FMs until burnt to a fine crisp.
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0: her small voice saying,
1: "Hi, mister. Hey, won't you come up here and talk to me? If you ain't got no other place to go. I can come outside and play, 'cause I ain't got no friends. I can come outside no way, 'cause my mommy's gone and locked me in. But there's a key outside the door, it's laying on a shelf. Why don't you come up here and talk to me? 'Cause I get lonesome by myself."
0: I was feeling lonesome too, and I knew just how she felt. And I knew just what she meant when she said she got lonesome by herself. She kept calling to me, and I thought, well, since your mama's gone, I'll go up and talk to her a while, since we're both alone. We got to talking, and I asked her why she was there by herself.
1: "Well, my mommy never used to leave me by myself at night. But mommy says I'm a big girl now. I'm not, but that's all right. I don't go to school 'cause I'm not old enough right yet. But I can go to school next year, 'cause next year I'm gonna be 6. I used to have a daddy, but he left a long time ago. I asked my mommy why I left, but my mommy says she don't know. I know she loves my daddy, 'cause sometimes when I smile, mommy says I look just like him. Then big tears get in my mommy's eyes. My mommy drinks. I know she does, 'cause I can smell it on her breath. But mommy never used to drink, though. I know it's 'cause my daddy's gone. And my mommy, she just gets lonesome by herself. I sure get lonesome by myself."
0: As she talked about her daddy, it reminded me of me, and how I'd walked out on my own little girl and a woman that really loved me. As I was thinking of them, she said,
1: "Have you got a little girl that's about the size of me? Have you got a picture of her I might can see?"
0: I took a picture from my wallet and handed it to her. When she saw the picture, I couldn't believe her words.
1: "Hey, that's my mommy in that picture, and that baby, well, that baby must be me. And you must be my daddy then."
0: Then the tears rolled down my face like they never had before. I just couldn't believe it as I held her in my arms. And I said, "I'll wait here until your mama comes. And I'll tell her that I still love her. And I'm sorry that I ever left. And I'd like to stay if she'll let me. 'Cause I sure get lonesome all by myself."
1: "Well, you won't be lonesome now, 'cause I love you.

0: This is folk singer Michael Jonathan. 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
1: All right. Now let this be a lesson to you.

0: 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I'm proud to have Knee Deep in Bluegrass here in Wheeling.
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1: With SRN News, I'm Bob Agnew in Washington. Wildfire smoke from Canada and Minnesota now driving air quality to dangerously high levels across the Northeast and Upper Midwest. Just ask Laura Shapiro, who lives in New York City.
2: You can feel, you know, you're smelling terrible things. You can feel it a little bit in your breathing, you know, and you just know that it's not good to breathe in all these toxins.
1: And not good at all. According to many studies, they say wildfire smoke attacks nearly every system in the human body and can trigger respiratory and cardiac emergencies, especially vulnerable pregnant women, children, the elderly, and those with pre-existing conditions. The U.S. has expanded its airstrike campaign against Iran by hitting more bridges.
3: The highway and railway bridge strikes appeared aimed at cutting off Bandar Abbas, Iran's main port, from roads leading into the Islamic Republic's central region onward to Tehran, the capital. While other routes are still open, the US strikes could expand further, potentially disrupting both the movement of military material and goods needed for Iran's 90 million people. The US aim is to pressure Tehran to ease its chokehold on the Strait of Hormuz. I'm Charles Dillalesma.
1: AI stocks pulling markets down. Oil prices are on the rise.
4: I'm Seth Soutal, and this is Markets in a Minute.
5: More drops for computer chip companies and other AI winners are pulling stock markets lower again. The S&P 500 fell 0.7% in the first hour of trading Friday. The index is on track for its first losing week in the last three and only its third since March. The Dow dipped 70 points. That's about 0.1%. The NASDAQ composite fell 1.4%. Brent crude rose 3.3% as the war with Iran dragged on. Applied materials sank 4.8%. Netflix pulled back 8.6% after forecasting earnings that fell well below Wall Street's estimates. Seth Soutal, New York.
6: If country and bluegrass were whipped up in a kitchen by five-star chefs, we know that the secret recipe is very simple. A little bit of this, a little bit of that. Bake at 101.1 FMs until burnt to a fine crisp.
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0: This is folk singer Michael Jonathan. 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

0: 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I'm proud to have Knee Deep in Bluegrass here in Wheeling.
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1: With SRN News, I'm Bob Agnew in Washington. Wildfire smoke from Canada and Minnesota now driving air quality to dangerously high levels across the Northeast and Upper Midwest. Just ask Laura Shapiro, who lives in New York City.
2: You can feel, you know, you're smelling terrible things. You can feel a little bit in your breathing, you know, and you just know that it's not good to breathe in all these toxins.
1: And not good at all. According to many studies, they say wildfire smoke attacks nearly every system in the human body and can trigger respiratory and cardiac emergencies, especially vulnerable pregnant women, children, the elderly, and those with pre-existing conditions. The U.S. has expanded its airstrike campaign against Iran by hitting more bridges.
3: The highway and railway bridge strikes appeared aimed at cutting off Bandar Abbas, Iran's main port, from roads leading into the Islamic Republic's central region onward to Tehran, the capital. While other routes are still open, the U.S. strikes could expand further, potentially disrupting both the movement of military material and goods needed for Iran's 90 million people. The U.S. aim is to pressure Tehran to ease its chokehold on the Strait of Hormuz. I'm Charles Dillardesma.
1: AI stocks pulling markets down. Oil prices are on the rise.
4: I'm Seth Soutal, and this is Markets in a Minute.
5: More drops for computer chip companies and other AI winners are pulling stock markets lower again. The S&P 500 fell 0.7% in the first hour of trading Friday. The index is on track for its first losing week in the last three and only its third since March. The Dow dipped 70 points. That's about 0.1%. The NASDAQ composite fell 1.4%. Brent crude rose 3.3% as the war with Iran dragged on. Applied materials sank 4.8%. Netflix pulled back 8.6% after forecasting earnings that fell well below Wall Street's estimates. Seth Soutal, New York.
6: 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A little bit of this, a little bit of that. Bake at 101.1 FMs until burnt to a fine crisp.
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0: This is folk singer Michael Jonathan. 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

Some say love, it is a river, and that it drowns the tender reed. And some say love, it's like a razor, and that it leaves your soul to bleed.

0: 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I'm proud to have Knee Deep in Bluegrass here in Wheeling.
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1: With SRN News, I'm Bob Agnew in Washington. Wildfire smoke from Canada and Minnesota now driving air quality to dangerously high levels across the Northeast and Upper Midwest. Just ask Laura Shapiro, who lives in New York City.
2: You can feel, you know, you're smelling terrible things. You can feel a little bit in your breathing, you know, and you just know that it's not good to breathe in all these toxins.
1: And not good at all. According to many studies, they say wildfire smoke attacks nearly every system in the human body and can trigger respiratory and cardiac emergencies, especially vulnerable pregnant women, children, the elderly, and those with pre-existing conditions. The U.S. has expanded its airstrike campaign against Iran by hitting more bridges.
3: The highway and railway bridge strikes appeared aimed at cutting off Bandar Abbas, Iran's main port, from roads leading into the Islamic Republic's central region onward to Tehran, the capital. While other routes are still open, the US strikes could expand further, potentially disrupting both the movement of military material and goods needed for Iran's 90 million people. The US aim is to pressure Tehran to ease its chokehold on the Strait of Hormuz. I'm Charles Dillalesma.
1: AI stocks pulling markets down. Oil prices are on the rise.
4: I'm Seth Sutala, and this is Markets in a Minute.
5: More drops for computer chip companies and other AI winners are pulling stock markets lower again. Yes, S&P 500 fell 0.7% in the first hour of trading Friday. The index is on track for its first losing week in the last three and only its third since March. The Dow dipped 70 points. That's about 0.1%. The NASDAQ composite fell 1.4%. Brent crude rose 3.3% as the war with Iran dragged on. Applied materials sank 4.8%. Netflix pulled back 8.6% after forecasting earnings that fell well below Wall Street's estimates. Seth Sutel, New York.
6: If country and bluegrass were whipped up in a kitchen by five-star chefs, we know that the secret recipe is very simple. A little bit of this, a little bit of that. Bake at 101.1 FMs until burnt to a fine crisp.
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the Bible from childhood. At my mother's knee I learned to pray. I was taught of God in all his goodness and the devil and his evil ways. There's good in the bad and bad in the good, and there's none that's free from sin. But there's some questions I've wondered about. What happens to the men who die in the pen? Just imagine yourself the judge, God Almighty, as you gaze over all these men. When death takes its toll, what becomes of the soul of the men who die in the pen? Do you think a God that's true and just could look from his heavenly throne and be pleased to see men placed in chains and stripes and tucked from their loved ones at home? Worked until they're completely exhausted and your soul cries out in vain, fed like a hog and treated like a dog, and at night to the bed you're chained. Work from sunup till sundown through all kinds of weather, and if you don't do things just right, you get introduced to the leather. Now you see, it's not the pain I mind so much as I'm stretched out on the floor. It's just a thought that I can't do my part. That's what breaks my heart. You see, I'm just not man enough anymore. Oh, then there are a lot of other things I could tell you that you'd marvel at and say, why, I didn't know in these modern times they treated men that way, but they do. That's why I ask you, do you think that God could turn with a sneer and frown at the men who die in the pen? Do you think he'll turn us down? I believe there's a heaven and a hell, and in God I put my trust. That's why I'm asking these questions. I believe he's true and just. And I just imagine he'll tell me as we meet on the golden stairs, hell's not just meant for some of the men who die in the pen, but for some who have mistreated him there. You see, we're paying for the mistakes we made in our sins as we've had our troubles in life, because we're the underdogs of humanity. And surely, God won't make us pay twice. I believe on that day of judgment, he'll have this convict called in, and he'll say it's true. Hell's not for you. You had your hell in the pen.

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1: Hey, everybody. Oh, man, what a crowd. I hear those cowbells. I grew up listening to those cowbells. Greetings from our good friend Mac Wiseman. Mac was the manager of this place for a number of years. He's still down in Nashville, still kicking just like as always. And still the voice with a heart. That man can sing. But I told him I was coming up here, and he said, well, you tell everybody I said hi. And so there you go. I understand the staff band's going to kick us off here a little bit. Are we ready to go? Well, I think this is the point I say, ladies and gentlemen, since 1933, the legendary Wheeling Jamboree has touched the hearts of millions of country music fans, including yours truly, presenting the best in country music entertainment. And now, from the Capitol Theater, this is the Wheeling Jamboree.

thank you. How about everybody say a great big howdy to me? Yeah. Once again, we want to welcome you to the world famous Jamboree tonight, featuring our big, big star, Mr. Ronnie Millsap, along with Charlie McCoy right out front there. We got Tim O'Brien, and we got a great show planned for you tonight. We'd like to do one more tune here and get it moving on down the road there, boys. If you kick it off, please.

0: We thank you. Johnny Cochran, are you ready?
1: Yeah.
0: Well, here, get off there in Wichita.

Let's hear it for the boys of the band. How about that, huh? They are Alan Coldiron, Audie Wilk, Donnie Hoare, Jamie Atkins, Jim Thompson, Johnny Cochran, Rich Menyon, Steve Smith, and our special guest, Charlie McCoy. How about that? Yeah. Give him another big hand. We'll bring Charlie back a little bit later. Got a lot of great artists. You know, I was walking into the theater this afternoon, and this young lady was doing a sound check, and I mean, she just stopped me in my tracks. She is unbelievable. Over the past decade, the Jamboree's been rebuilding its cast of artist members, and Rachel was one of these invited to join the family back in 2014. She's a singer-songwriter of Americana and country music, holding highly skilled credentials as a professor of early childhood music education with the prestigious Duquesne University in nearby Pittsburgh. And needless to say, she will knock you off your feet. You're already sitting down. It may knock you off your seat. Ladies and gentlemen, I would like you to welcome Rachel Whitcomb. Rachel, come on up.

0: How about this great band?
1: Right.
0: So I have one more song for you, but I got to take a little sip of water. I can meet you out front, and you can talk to me and tell me about your experiences with the Wheeling Jamboree. Happy 85th anniversary. I am a recent cancer survivor. And so if you see that I have of origin, there's a blonde, both of them, was that was my preference, but chemotherapy had other plans. So this is what I look like now, but if you get confused, that's why. So this next one is called The Sweetest Thing. I'm going to dedicate it to Sally Berger, who's in the audience, who created a very nice head wrap for me when I was doing chemotherapy, so I hope she's here and I hope I see her. And to Donnie on drums, because I know we just have a connection with the song. So I hope you like it.

0: Thank you.
1: Rachel Whitcomb, ladies and gentlemen. Wasn't she great? Woo, the old Capitol Theater is ringing with music tonight, huh? Isn't this a beautiful place? I think we just ought to lock up the doors and stay here all night. City may have something to do about it. I don't know. Well, this next gentleman, he's been around since 1967. He was invited by Jamboree director Lee Sutton, who was playing his hit song, Hinges on the Door, over WWVA radio at that time.
2: Yes.
1: Darnell was on Gene Autry's Challenge Records, and today Darnell has songs that consistently make the top 100 of many international airplay charts. Last year, we celebrated Darnell's 50th year with the Wheeling Jamboree, and he is the reigning patriarch of the Jamboree, and now you're going to find out why. Would you welcome Mr. Darnell Miller? Come on out here and knock him out.

0: Thank you very much. Well, time clock's turned another cycle, and here we are at 85 years. And what a pleasure it is to be a part of the 85th anniversary show here at the Jamboree. And I keep hearing this year after year. When are you going to quit?
1: Never.
0: Well, it ain't going to be tonight. So, I'm going to do a song tonight for Dave Heath, who is the managing director of the Jamboree here, and he wanted me to do this song tonight. It's one of the songs off of one of the CDs that we have out, and this song actually made it to number 4 a year or so ago on the international chart, top 40 international chart. I'm very proud of that. And in 17, we had a number 1 record on the top 40 chart. And thank you. I'm proud of that one too. This is called I Believe in Me Because I Believe in You. I got a big old

Thank you so very much. You'll find that out front at our record counter if you care to buy one of the CDs that that's on. We've got plenty of them out there. I hope you'll take one home with you tonight if you're so inclined, and I would appreciate it. I want to sing a Ray Price song now that I've been singing for a long, long time. I'm a big fan of the Ray Price songs and of his singing, and every once in a while somebody will come along and tell me they think I sing a lot like Ray Price. I consider that the ultimate compliment when somebody tells me that. So we're going to do this song for you right now.

Thank you very much. How about that band tonight, huh? Sounding good, guys. You really are. I guess we'll finish our little set tonight with this song here. And let her rip, guys.

0: Thank you very much. You've been a beautiful audience. Good night, everybody.
1: That's it for the great Darnell Miller, ladies and gentlemen. That's some real country music there, buddy. Woo! Good stuff. Well, before I bring our next guest out, I want to just say thank you and have him come out here and take a bow. I've been serving on the board of directors here at the Wheeling Jamboree for a number of years, and this is the guy that invited me here tonight, and I'm so grateful and honored to be here. But he is the guy that has really kept this thing together and deserves a lot of the credit. I know he's had a lot of help from a lot of people, but if it weren't for Dave Heath, I really don't know where the Wheeling Jamboree would be right now. Dave, come out and take a bow on the 85th anniversary.
2: Want to say a few words?
1: No. Oh, he's shy. He doesn't want to say it. But he's done a great job. And boy, I know he's worked very, very hard. Well, this next fella is a member of not only the Country Music Hall of Fame, but the West Virginia Music Hall of Fame. He's a Nashville recording legend. Thousands of credits on the songs of countless music icons, showcasing his harmonic mastery, including Jamboree legend Doc Williams. You all remember Doc. Charlie was born. Yes, he's a native in the mountain state and town of Oak Hill. And this, believe it or not, and all the shows he has done over the years, all the records he's been on, this is his very first night on the Wheeling Jamboree. He's been a good friend of mine for a number of years. He used to come to my hometown up in Middle Tennessee in Cookeville, and he had a rock and roll group back then called Charlie McCoy and the Escorts. And man, they could blaze a trail for you with rock and roll. He could do country. He could do any kind of style of music. One of the things that impressed me as a kid is watching him. I'm going to make him feel old right now. But he would play the bass and the trumpet at the same time. Yeah, try that sometime. Would you welcome the great Charlie McCoy? Charlie, come on out here.

Thank you. Man, I'm excited. The Wheeling Jamboree. Heard about it all my life. I'm just a kid from Fayette County who is blessed. I'll tell you that. It's been an amazing ride. And I'm glad tonight to be back in Almost Heaven, West Virginia. That's for sure. Now, I know some of y'all from Ohio and Pennsylvania. Well, let us brag a little bit. This is where we're from. Now, I come from Fayette County, and we had a couple brothers down there. They were the brothers, the Johnson brothers. They were Bubba and JR, and they had a little funny way of looking at life, you know. One day, JR got stopped by the local sheriff. He was speeding, you know, and the sheriff said, "I've been waiting for you here all day, JR Johnson." And JR said, "Well, I got here as quick as I could." And one day, they arrested Bubba, and they took him into court, and the judge says, "Now, Bubba Johnson, we're here to talk to you about drinking." And he said, "Oh, when are we going to start?" There was a lady who lived way back in the mountain, and she heard that JR was going to go to New York. So she comes and knocks on the door. He opens the door. She said, "Are you JR Johnson?" He said, "Yes, ma'am." "I hear you're going to New York." He said, "That's right." "Yes, ma'am."

Gets there, a guy's coming out, and he said, "Are you done?" He said, "Yeah." And he said, "Call your mama." Thank you. I have made 41 albums, and I'm happy to say my autobiography has just been released. And thanks to my co-writer and a guy that made it all happen for me, Professor Travis Steimling from WVU, and he'll be out front tonight when we're through. You can say howdy to him, and I give him all the thanks for making this book finally happen. I wrote it 9 years ago, couldn't find anybody interested in it. He read it and said, "Come on, man, let's go with this thing." So it's my autobiography. It's called 50 Cents in a Box Top, and that's my story, and I'm sticking to it. So with 41 albums, I've recorded a lot of different kinds of music. So I want to do something for you now from the 1940s. One, two, three.

Thank you. I was born in the town of Oak Hill, and a coincidence happened there. We lost the greatest songwriter of country music, and he was discovered that morning, January 1st, 1953, in Oak Hill, passed away in the back of his car.

car. They were on their way to Canton, Ohio for a concert. He was only 29 years old without a high school education. The music he wrote is amazing, and it's as popular today as it was 70 years ago. I'm speaking of none other than the great Hank Williams, and this is my favorite Hank Williams song.

0: The great Charlie McCoy, ladies and gentlemen. Woo! Go back there and get on your respirator and get your breath back. Woo! I get out of breath just watching him, do you? Unbelievable. Yeah, what a great musician. What a great night here at the Capitol Theater, Wheeling Jamboree. Well, of course, Charlie's from down the road at Oak Hill. This next fella is a native of Wheeling, West Virginia. He's a Grammy-winning singer, songwriter, a member of the West Virginia Hall of Fame. Now, his latest album pays tribute to his roots here in Wheeling. It's called Where the River Meets the Road. I bet you've heard that expression before about this city. And as a youngster, Tim would come right here to the Jamboree and see the masters of bluegrass and folk music on Saturday nights. And we're honored Tim would come back to the Jamboree and help us celebrate this great occasion. As a matter of fact, when you come into the theater, there's a big panoramic picture of people lined up outside the theater for a Charlie Pride show. And if you'll look close in that very first section on the right, there's young Tim O'Brien. They bet me that I could not pick him out. I said, that's Tim O'Brien right there, or his twin brother Juan. Would you welcome Tim O'Brien with Jan Fabricius? Let's hear it.
1: Thank you very much.